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3: 13 degrees in Melbourne. A shower or two at top today, 15, 10 o'clock. Good morning. I'm David Armstrong. Activists are preparing to protest another One Nation event in Melbourne as Pauline Hanson prepares to unveil her candidates for the November state election. The team includes a former bodyguard to Daniel Andrews and former Liberal Party member Colleen Harkin, who led the legal fight to block the loan to John Pesutto. Jack Mansell from Campaign Against Racism and Fascism has told Tom Elliott they believe Ms. Hanson is dangerous.
4: Hanson is trying to bring Trump-style politics right here to Australia, and I think we're calling on ordinary people who reject those sort of politics, who reject what Trump is doing, basically unleashing a reign of terror against immigrants, against undocumented people, against anyone who dares to stand up to him.
3: Meantime, the Labor caucus is meeting to fill the vacancies in Cabinet following the resignations of Jacinta Allen, Lily D'Ambrosio and Harriet Shing. But it's believed Premier Ben Carra will elevate just one MP to Cabinet, remaining tight-lipped as he arrived at Parliament.
5: I have more to say on that later.
3: And Mordialloc MP Tim Richardson is believed to be promoted, confirming he will be putting his hand up.
6: Well, I've been a Member of Parliament since 2014 and it's been an honour to represent my community. I've been a Parliamentary Secretary for about eight ministers and Cabinet Secretary, and I want to put myself forward with a fantastic Premier in Ben Carroll. So looking forward to serving in his team.
3: Police appealing for information helped find a man responsible for bashing a visually impaired man at Armidale. The 64-year-old victim was sitting inside a licensed premises on High Street when he was approached by an unknown male and struck to the face a dozen times. The victim, who also uses a cane, suffered multiple facial injuries and his prosthetic eye had to be replaced. The offender is described as being in his late 30s, medium build, bald head and had a short black beard. Former broadcaster Alan Jones has made his way through a large media scrum as he arrived at a Sydney court for what's expected to be a lengthy hearing. The 85-year-old's pleading not guilty to 22 separate charges relating to six complaints over a 17-year period. He maintains his innocence. New research reveals more than 8 in 10 Australian teenagers are still using banned social media platforms 3 months after the government's landmark ban. Former Facebook Australia CEO Stephen Sheila says because there's no regime in Australia for children to provide government ID, as you would to buy alcohol, was always destined to fail.
7: I think it's never going to work with retrofitting it to a platform that already has millions of people on it. That horse has already bolted. But I think what it will do is it will discourage new kids from coming and signing up to social media. Now, not 100%, but I think it will become a discouragement.
3: In finance, at the open, the All Ordinaries down 35 points. Now, dollar's trading at 70.47 US.
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3: The AFLW wants to be in Australia's top five sports, male or female. The league will look to grow attendances this year through five double headers with men's games. It begins with Carlton and St Kilda on Sunday afternoon before the men's teams clash at Marvel Stadium. AFLW Executive General Manager Laura Kane telling Tom Elliott double headers are a concept they expect will resonate with fans.
8: We'll also do it with AFLW double headers, so two games in the same place, same day, and looking at some concepts for next year and beyond to try and replicate the unbelievable energy that we had at North Sydney on Saturday.
3: Newly promoted English Premier League club Hull City has signed Socceroos defender Lucas Harrington from a US club on a deal worth up to $23 million. And Australia's finished a dominant Commonwealth Games with 70 gold, 41 clear of England. That's the latest news and sport.
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9: I'm Claire Coulson with the latest local news and sport headlines. The Benalla Gold Cup has been listed as a finalist for the Cali Sports Country Racing Victoria Event of the Year Awards. The club is recognised alongside some of the most well-known racing events in Victoria, as well as being recognised for the third time in 4 years. And Benalla Health have recently welcomed a new CEO, Ro Aneva, to their organisation. Ro joins Benalla Health following her role as CEO at Robinvale Health and over 30 years across the healthcare sector in both public and private. More results in this weekend's senior footy matches in the O&M League at Bunton Park as the Yarrawonga Pigeons defeated North Albury, taking them to fifth spot on the round 15 ladder. That's the latest in local news and sport.
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12: Your four-day forecast for the northeastern border. Partly cloudy, high chance of showers tonight, 14 degrees. For tomorrow, cloudy, showers 12. For Wednesday, cloudy, slight chance of a shower, patchy frost and fog in the morning, 13 degrees. And for Thursday, cloudy, slight chance of a shower, patchy morning frost and 13 degrees. Currently, it's 8 degrees.

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We love a good pick-me-up to start our Monday. Matthew Wilder, Break My Stride on Star 92.1. Better music variety. G'day, it's Karen Prater. Did you have a wonderful weekend? Was it busy? I made the mistake of going to check out the new Mecca store in Albury, and the hype is real. That place is incredible. It was so busy, and I walked out with way more than I planned to buy when I went in. As I say, it's very dangerous. Air Supply coming up right now. It's Matchbox 20 with Push on Star 92.1.

They were the kings of romance. Air Supply from 1982, that flashback. Even the nights are better on Star 92.1. Speaking of nights, we'll be expecting a shower or two this evening, heading for a top of 14 degrees today. Dire Straits still to come. Also Bryan Adams right now. It's K-pop Demon Hunters cast with Golden.

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0: It's always a fabulous day when we get to play Madonna Express Yourself on Star 92.1. Did you hear the free fuel frenzy on Friday? We had five contestants. Joanne from Beechworth, Sabina from Cheshunt, Joseph from Benalla, Emma from Myrtleford and Donna from Wangaratta. They had to pump as close to $10 as they could blindfolded. And luckily, Donna did just that. Only got just over $6, incredibly. Donna from Wang won free fuel, $2,500 worth, thanks to APCO Wangaratta. The other contestants didn't go away empty-handed. They all won $100 of free fuel. It was a lot of fun. Our free fuel frenzy, it's wrapped up on Star 92.1.
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0: So many good songs today on Star 92.1. They continue after 11. In Excess, new sensation. Also, John Farnham's That's Freedom. And O&M results are coming up with Claire Coulson in local news. That's next.
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13: 13 degrees in Melbourne, a shower or two atop today, 15. It's 11 o'clock. Good morning. I'm David Armstrong. The Premier, Ben Carroll, has elevated Mordialloc MP Tim Richardson to his cabinet and has reduced the size of the ministry. Labor caucus has met this morning to fill vacancies left by former Premier Jacinta Allen and ministers Lily D'Ambrosio and Harriet Shing. Mr. Carroll's still working through his cabinet reshuffle to determine who will keep their portfolios, the Premier reiterating he is focused on respecting taxpayer dollars.
14: It doesn't pass the pub test if you're having multiple ministers signed in 12 weeks out before a campaign begins. So we're reducing the size of the ministry as a simple measure, but a demonstration of my commitment to taxpayers' dollars. Every dollar should be spent wisely, considerately, and where it delivers the best value for money.
13: Three men have been arrested after a ute was stolen twice within 2 days in Melbourne South East. Alex Riddell reports.
15: The Nissan Patrol was parked within a multi-storey car park in Windsor yesterday when it was stolen and then later located in South Melbourne. The owner came to collect his ute. While he was waiting for a locksmith to let him into the vehicle, the alleged thief returned and took off with it for a second time. The car was then dumped in Malvern East. The driver was picked up by another man in a second stolen car, which police will allege was seen travelling at speeds of up to 170 kilometres per hour along the Monash Freeway. The car then came to a stop in the car park of a Narrewarren shopping centre, where the three men aged 29, 27 and 23 were arrested. Alex Riddell, Melbourne.
13: Two firefighting helicopters which have collided in mid-air near Athens were owned by an Australian company. One of the aircraft crashed, a Danish pilot and a Greek fire service officer perished. Detectives have charged a 22-year-old man after he was clocked driving at speeds of up to 135 k's an hour in Ocean Grove. The air wing tracked a stolen Mitsubishi early yesterday. It was dumped near a playground at the intersection of Amiga Drive and Empress Boulevard, where the officers moved in, arresting the driver. He's been charged with several offences, including burglary, theft of a motor vehicle and driving whilst disqualified. New research suggests young people are becoming increasingly disconnected. Those aged between 18 and 25 are among the worst impacted by loneliness, with one in five reporting feeling isolated. Michelle Lim from Ending Loneliness Together says we must make room for connection.
16: So having just one friend actually can reduce your risk of loneliness and social isolation. Spending 1 to 3 hours per week, for example, with friends can reduce your risk significantly by 90%.
13: In finance, the All Ordinary's down 11 points. Our dollar's trading at 70.47 US.
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13: Stephen King is quickly turning Melbourne's attention to Fremantle after a thrilling 9-point win over Gold Coast. The Demons now just percentage outside the top four. They'll be with that defender Blake Howes, who will likely need surgery on a wrist injury. Test cricket returns to Darwin for the first time in 22 years in 10 days' time when Australia hosts Bangladesh. Opening batsman Travis Head says it's the start of a stretch of 21 tests in the next 12 months.
17: We're very fortunate enough to be playing against some really strong countries and going to some pretty cool places, so there's no doubt the next 8 months, is sort of 6 to 8 months, are going to be tough, but if we can get it right and we can play well, it'll be very rewarding.
13: European nations are calling for the resignation of FIFA President Gianni Infantino after his failed plot to privatise soccer's World Cup. They're threatening a vote of no confidence. And Australia's finished the Commonwealth Games top of the medal tally with 171 medals, 70 of them gold. That's the latest news and sport.
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12: Feel good, look great with La Ronde Fine Lingerie. Sheer, enticing, sensual lingerie. Something to suit all ages.
19: I'm Claire Colson with the latest local news and sport headlines. Wodonga police are searching for a woman wanted for criminal damage, theft and breaching bail conditions.
20: Emma Palmer's appearance is described as thin, fair with blonde hair, blue eyes and aged 45. 13 warrants have been issued for her arrest. Police are asking anyone with information to report confidentially to Crime Stoppers on 1800 333 000 or report online at www.crimestoppersvic.com.au.
19: Major wildlife and conservation groups, including Wildlife Victoria and Invasive Species Council, are calling on political parties to back mandatory reporting for animal road strikes. And 4 weeks to the O&M finals, and the senior footy are fighting for a spot to be qualified for a finals position. The weekend results surprised many, as second from the top of the ladder, the Wang Rovers, were defeated by the seventh place Albury Tigers, 52-40. That's the latest in local news and sport.
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24: Your 4-day forecast for the northeastern border. Partly cloudy, high chance of showers tonight, 14 degrees. For tomorrow, cloudy, showers 12. For Wednesday, cloudy, slight chance of a shower, patchy frost and fog in the morning, 13 degrees. And for Thursday, cloudy, slight chance of a shower, patchy morning frost and 13 degrees.
25: Currently, it's 11 degrees.
26: Stop.

Better music variety. She left us with so many songs on star Bonnie Tyler, Total Eclipse of the Heart. Hello, it's Karen Prater. Hey, the Tough Guy Book Club meet once a month at Bridge Road Brewers. They're catching up this Wednesday night. You can drop in, have a chat to the guys, even if you don't have the current book. You can just go along anyway. It starts at 7 o'clock. I also noticed that the Beechworth Correctional Centre have a chapter of the book club as well, which I think's fantastic. Coming up, we'll hear from INXS with New Sensation. Right now, it's Rihanna featuring Calvin Harris. We Found Love on Star. Yeah.

The flashback from Chris Isaak, Somebody's Crying on Star, really nice guy, as is his offsider Kenny, his drummer, larger than life. Heading for a top of 14 degrees today. We will get a shower or two a little bit later on. Bon Jovi.

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0: It's John Farnham. That's Freedom on Star 92.1. We are playing better music variety right across your day. And Bon Jovi, It's My Life. It's almost anthemic, isn't it? Hey, it's Karen. Thanks so much for your company. We have Hobbsy back for brekkie tomorrow morning with the vault. We know what the four numbers are. We just need them in the correct order to win $500 thanks to Hume Bank. 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You'll see the four numbers that are correct, get them in the right order. You win. It's The Vault. 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

0: 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And then, looking forward to the Oil's Blue Sky Mine and Troy Sivan got me started.
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2: 13 degrees in Melbourne, showers tomorrow, a top of 14. It's 12 midday. Good afternoon, I'm Jordan Tunbridge. Premier Ben Carroll has elevated just one MP to Cabinet, reducing the size of his ministry in an effort to save taxpayer dollars. Stephanie Wacklerwick reports.
16: Three vacancies were left in Cabinet following the resignations of Jacinda Allen, Lily D'Ambrosio and Harriet Shing, but Premier Ben Carroll has decided to fill just one.
17: It doesn't pass the pub test if you're having multiple ministers signed in 12 weeks out before a campaign begins.
16: Despite backing Sonia Kilkenny and voting against Mr Carroll in last week's leadership challenge, Morty Alec MP Tim Richardson has been elevated to Cabinet. It's still unclear whether ministers will keep their current portfolios, with Mr Carroll set to unveil his new ministry tomorrow. It comes as Pauline Hanson reveals eight of her candidates for the November election. The team includes a former bodyguard to Daniel Andrews and former Liberal Party member Colleen Harkin, who led the legal action to block the loan to John Pesutto. Ms Hanson says she was also overwhelmed by the number of police officers who'd approached her to be candidates.
18: And that tells you something. This state is a basket case when it comes to crime.
16: Stephanie Wacklerwick, State Parliament, Melbourne.
2: A court has been told a 60-year-old retail worker, allegedly set upon by a group of youths in Sunshine, is expected to die from his injuries. Alex Riddell reports.
19: The man was allegedly bashed by a gang of children on Hampshire Road on Saturday afternoon after he came to the aid of a nearby shop employee. The man fell and hit his head while he was attacked, with members of the group allegedly striking him in the head before fleeing. Police yesterday charged three boys aged 12, 13 and 15 and two girls aged 14 with several offences, including intentionally cause serious injury. The children appeared in court late yesterday. The 12-year-old attempted to be released on bail, but that was refused. The 13-year-old was bailed, with police flagging new CCTV evidence may exonerate him. The Herald Sun reports the victim's injuries have been deemed unsurvivable after he was taken to hospital. Alex Riddell, Melbourne.
2: A search is underway for an offender who punched a visually impaired man in the face while sitting at the Orong Hotel in Armidale. The 64-year-old victim was sitting inside the premises on July 25 around 7 p.m. when he was approached by an unknown man and struck to the face a dozen times. The victim, who also uses a cane, suffered multiple facial injuries and his prosthetic eye has to be replaced. Victim Darren says it was an unprovoked assault.
20: My mate had gone up to get the beers. It was his turn to go, and this guy had sat down in his seat. So I said, look, mate, that seat's taken. Would you mind moving? And he didn't ignore me, and he still wouldn't move. And all I remember next was that's when the punches started.
2: The national property market is in its deepest downturn since 2022. The latest Cotality data shows national property figures fell 0.7% in July. This has been driven by steep drops in the value of houses in Melbourne and Sydney. A global supply chain expert says the war with Iran will have less of an impact on fuel prices going forward as the fuel excise discount comes to an end across Australia. David Leaney says the world has adapted to disruptions in the Strait of Hormuz.
21: Because it used to be 20% of the world's fuel going through there and now it's about 9%. The world's adjusting and that means we won't see the really big peaks that we saw a few months ago.
2: In finance, the All Ordinaries down 12 points, one Australian dollar trading at 70.47 US cents.
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2: Josh Fraser will make a decision this week about his coaching future. The Carlton interim coach has remained tight-lipped about his interest in the job. He has a 9-2 winning record since taking over from Michael Voss. The AFL believes it can make the AFLW a top five sport in Australia. The league declaring an ambitious plan to make the women's game top five in revenue, participation, player payments, commercial success and quality of competition. AFLW Executive General Manager Laura Kane telling Tom Elliott the competition is becoming more watchable by the year.
22: The competition in inception, probably fair to say, was premature relative to the talent pool, but it was a bold decision to make and one that forced us to improve and grow across the country.
2: Australian cricketers are linking up in Brisbane ahead of the top-end tests, with the first ball against Bangladesh just 10 days away. And in rugby league, New South Wales Origin coach Laurie Daly has stepped down. It's 12:05.
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4: I'm Claire Colson with the latest local news and sport headlines. The Wangaratta Library are inviting the community to a free family history presentation and workshop held at the local library in August in honour of National Family History Month.
5: This month being National Family History Month, and with the local Wangaratta Family History Group actually finishing up in December, we thought it was a great opportunity to actually bring a group of experts to the region.
4: A driver will face court after driving into oncoming traffic in Myrtleford towards Wangaratta on the Great Alpine Road. And 4 weeks to the O&M finals, and the senior footy are fighting for a spot to be qualified for a finals position. This weekend's results surprised many, as the second from the top of the ladder, the Wang Rovers, were defeated by the seventh place Albury Tigers, 52-40. That's the latest in local news and sport.
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24: Your four-day forecast for the northeastern border. Partly cloudy, high chance of showers tonight, 14 degrees. For tomorrow, cloudy, showers, 12. For Wednesday, cloudy, slight chance of a shower, patchy frost and fog in the morning, 13 degrees. And for Thursday, cloudy, slight chance of a shower, patchy morning frost and 13 degrees.
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just so easygoing. It's the only way I can describe Black Eyed Peas, Where Is the Love, on Star 92.1. Better music variety. G'day, it's Karen. Really good to have you here. If you've ever thought about volunteering for a worthy cause, here's one that you might want to add to your list, and that is Zach's Place. They provide shelter for the disadvantaged over the cold winter months. It runs for 3 months. They just need some extra help for this final month of August. You can fill in on a Saturday or a Tuesday night from 10 till 7 a.m. If you would like to go along, there's a volunteer training session tomorrow afternoon from 2 to 4 on Will Street. You'll find the info on our website, star921.com.au. Here's Phil Collins now. 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

There's Whitney Houston just adding to the better music variety on Star 92.1 with I Want to Dance with Somebody. Well, to commemorate Homelessness Week, there's an installation at King George Gardens in Wang, which you can see today. 231 seats, each telling the story of a young person who had no safe place to call home. 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Here's Troye Sivan. Got me started. She's got the

0: hope you're enjoying the flashbacks as much as we are today on Star. There's Martika, Toy Soldiers. Our Star Search is underway. What you need to do to enter to share in $1,000 worth of vouchers is whip your phone out, take a photo of a star that you may see in your travels. We've had some pretty creative entries over the last few days. There's tattoo stars, there's wind chime stars. We've already had the Western Star butter logo, stars in the sky. Whatever you see a star, make sure you tag us on your Facebook page with the photo and you could share in that $1,000.
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0: We're playing better music variety all day while you work on Star 92.1. G'day there, it's Karen Prater. Looking forward to Alex Warren's Fever Dream after 1 o'clock. We'll hear from Flock of Seagulls Iran and Benalla Health has a new CEO. Details coming up with Claire Coulson in local news.
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12: 14 degrees in Melbourne. Showers tomorrow, a top of 14. It's 1 o'clock. Good afternoon, I'm Jordan Tunbridge. Victoria Police have labelled an unprovoked attack on a visually impaired man at an Armidale pub as horrific. Darren was sitting at the Orong Hotel around 7pm on Saturday, July 25th, when he was approached by an unknown man. First Constable David Malivajak says the 64-year-old victim asked the offender to leave his table multiple times.
13: There's CCTV footage from the venue which captures the incident. It's quite confronting, hence why we've chosen not to release it. There's no lull in the strikes. It's quite literally consistently one after the other, just over a dozen times. You can see Darren's mate in the CCTV footage captured as well, trying to use his hand to shield Darren and himself.
12: The victim suffered multiple facial injuries and his prosthetic eye, valued at $5,000, has to be replaced after it was knocked out during the assault. A court has heard the 60-year-old retail worker allegedly set upon by a group of youths in Sunshine over the weekend is not expected to survive. The man was allegedly bashed by a group of five children on Hampshire Road on Saturday when he came to the aid of a nearby shop employee. Police yesterday charged three boys aged 12, 13 and 15 and two girls aged 14 with several offences. Premier Ben Carroll has reduced the size of the Victorian Ministry following the resignations of Jacinta Allen and Ministers Lily D'Ambrosio and Harriet Shing. Just one MP has been elevated to fill the vacancies, Mordialloc MP Tim Richardson, while the Premier's reshuffled cabinet will be unveiled tomorrow. Mr Carroll couldn't say how much the move would save the budget or whether the ministry would remain at the reduced size beyond the election.
14: This is a considerable saving. We'll have more to say on this in the future, but it's a demonstration of my commitment. Every dollar treated with respect. This is the team that we will take to the election. And if we win the election, that will be a decision that we'll make after the election.
12: The coalition has made up ground, while One Nation has edged back in front of Labor, according to new polling. The Redbridge Accent poll, published in the Financial Review, has the Pauline Hanson-led outfit on 31% of the primary vote, compared to 29% for Labor and 22% for the coalition. There are calls for another medically supervised injecting room for Victoria, this time in Geelong. The Victorian Alcohol and Drug Association wants illicit drugs decriminalised, more injecting rooms, and anyone using drugs treated with the same as someone suffering an actual medical condition such as type 1 diabetes. CEO from the association, Chris Cristoforo, says 34 people died from drug overdoses in Geelong in 2024.
15: You know, when you've got 34 people that are dying as a result of fatal overdose in 1 year within a local government area, I mean, that's a call for action.
12: In finance, the All Ordinaries down 12 points, one Australian dollar trading at 70.47 US cents.
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12: Carlton is believed to be halfway through the interview process for its new coach. Interim coach Josh Fraser has had amazing success since taking over from Michael Voss, with 9 wins and 2 losses, but is still weighing up whether he wants the job. Meantime, the AFLW wants to be in Australia's top 5 sports, male or female. The league will look to grow attendances this year through 5 doubleheaders with men's games. It begins with Carlton and St Kilda on Sunday afternoon before the men's teams clash at Marvel Stadium. And Australia has finished at the top of the medal tally with 171, 70 of them gold, the Commonwealth Games in Glasgow. That's the latest news and sport.
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16: I'm Claire Colson with the latest local news and sport headlines. The Benalla Gold Cup has been listed as a finalist for the Cali Sports Country Racing Victoria Event of the Year Awards. The club is recognised alongside some of the most well-known racing events in Victoria, as well as being recognised for the third time in 4 years. And Benalla Health have recently welcomed a new CEO, Ro Aneva, to their organisation. Ro joins Benalla Health following her role as CEO at Robinvale Health and over 30 years across the healthcare sector in both public and private. More results in this weekend's senior footy matches in the O&M League at Bunton Park as the Yarrawonga Pigeons defeated North Albury, taking them to fifth spot on the round 15 ladder. That's the latest in local news and sport.
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0: Your four-day forecast for the northeastern border. Partly cloudy, high chance of showers tonight, 14 degrees. For tomorrow, cloudy, showers 12. For Wednesday, cloudy, slight chance of a shower, patchy frost and fog in the morning, 13 degrees. And for Thursday, cloudy, slight chance of a shower, patchy morning frost and 13 degrees. At the moment, it's 13 degrees.

It's Deep Blue Something, Breakfast at Tiffany's on Star 92.1. Have you done the drive from Wodonga to Beechworth lately? Oh my goodness, I'm so glad the guy with the yellow paint circles those craters on the road. There are some shocking ones and they've been there for weeks and weeks and weeks. I don't know what is going on. And you look at all the local Facebook pages and some say, oh, it's local councils. Some say they're federal government roads, but whatever. Just fix them. It's so frustrating. Coming up, we'll hear from the Eurythmics right now. It's Roxette, dressed for success on Star. Yeah!

It's the Eurythmics on my side on Star 92.1, 100% the northeastern border. Expecting a couple of showers later tonight, very overcast today, 14. A bit cooler tomorrow with 12. Flock of Seagulls still to come right now. It's a sweet little song from Sixpence None the Richer. This is Kiss Me.

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0: 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Pat got the four digits correct. 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If Hobbsy punches them in the right order for you tomorrow, he'll hand over $500 thanks to Hume Bank.
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0: 100% the northeastern border, Star 92.1. Nata continues the good vibes with Madonna's Holiday after 2 o'clock. Also Taylor Swift, Fate of Ophelia. And a woman has skipped bail in Wodonga. Police are on the hunt. Details with Claire Coulson in local news next.
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10: 15 degrees in Melbourne, showers tomorrow, a top of 14. It's 2 o'clock. Good afternoon. I'm Jordan Tunbridge. One Nation leader Pauline Hanson has defended her decision to bar the ABC, The Age and The Guardian from her press conference in Melbourne. Ms Hanson has unveiled eight of her candidates for the November state election. She claims there is no democracy in the ABC, The Age and The Guardian's reporting, and she's sick of the biased treatment.
11: And so therefore, no, I'm not going to have them. I'm not putting up with their spin, gotcha moments, wanting to have a go at me. I will treat us totally different to what you do, the other major political parties. Enough is enough. So you give me a fair go, I'll give you a fair go back.
10: Premier Ben Carroll remains tight-lipped on his new ministry. Just one MP, member for Mordialloc, Tim Richardson, has been elevated to Cabinet following the resignations of Jacinta Allen and ministers Lily D'Ambrosio and Harriet Shing. the move saving the budget higher salaries. The Premier's new cabinet will be unveiled tomorrow. Mr. Richardson says he'll be honoured to serve in any portfolio he is handed.
12: I've got a range of interests, but the Premier will ask me to serve wherever he chooses, and it's a tremendous honour just to sit around that table and to be in a Carroll Labor government.
10: A visually impaired man who was randomly attacked while at a bar in Armidale says he won't let the incident impact his life. The 64-year-old victim was sitting inside the Orong Hotel on July 25 around 7 p.m. when he was approached by an unknown man and struck to the face a dozen times. He suffered multiple facial injuries and his prosthetic eye has to be replaced after it was knocked out of its socket. Darren says at first he was shocked after the incident occurred.
13: Immediately afterwards, I was like shaky mess. But I sort of, after they released me from the Alfred and I went back to Ballarat, I was like, I can't let this dominate my life. You just had to accept the fact that these things happen. It just was my turn on the day.
10: A building has collapsed in central Sydney, injuring several people. Two have been taken to hospital in a serious condition. With the fuel excise now fully restored, the ACCC says it'll be watching closely for any price gouging at the bowser. The federal treasurer has warned fuel retailers not to cash in, but the industry's Rowan Lee says once servos refill with higher-priced wholesale fuel, motorists will inevitably pay more at the pump.
14: On Friday, it was in Melbourne for unleaded. It was $1.83.1, and today it's $2.03.6. So it's a 20.5-cent difference in the wholesale price.
10: In finance, the All Ordinaries is down 7 points. One Australian dollar trading at 70.47 US cents.
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10: Melbourne defender Blake Howes is expected to miss at least a month of football with a broken arm. Howes went down late during yesterday's 9-point win over the Suns. UEFA is calling for the resignation of FIFA president Gianni Infantino following his failed plot to privatise the Football World Cup. Aussie golfer Hannah Green has finished equal 29th at the Women's Golf Open, won by a Japanese golfer. The Commonwealth Games is in Glasgow. It has officially wrapped up, with Australia finishing well on top in the final medal tally. Dominance in the pool and the velodrome saw the Aussie team secure 171 medals in total, including 70 gold. Louise Hoskins has become the oldest Games medalist in history, winning the para pairs in the bowls. The 76-year-old stunned to be a record holder.
15: Great. I'm pleased. It's amazing. That's all I can say.
10: And that's the latest news and sport.
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16: I'm Claire Colson with the latest local news and sport headlines. Wodonga police are searching for a woman wanted for criminal damage, theft and breaching bail conditions.
17: Emma Palmer's appearance is described as thin, fair with blonde hair, blue eyes and aged 45. 13 warrants have been issued for her arrest. Police are asking anyone with information to report confidentially to Crime Stoppers on 1800 333 000 or report online at www.crimestoppersvic.com.au.
16: Major wildlife and conservation groups, including Wildlife Victoria and Invasive Species Council, are calling on political parties to back mandatory reporting for animal road strikes. And 4 weeks to the O&M finals and the senior footy are fighting for a spot to be qualified for a finals position. The weekend results surprised many as second from the top of the ladder, the Wang Rovers, were defeated by the seventh place Albury Tigers, 52-40. That's the latest in local news and sport.
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6: Your four-day forecast for the northeast and border, partly cloudy for the rest of your afternoon and evening with a medium chance of showers and light winds, down to a low of 3 degrees overnight before a cloudy day tomorrow with a high chance of showers, a top of 11 degrees. For Wednesday, cloudy, medium chance of showers and a top of 13. And for Thursday, cloudy, slight chance of a shower and a top of 13 degrees. Right now, it's 13 degrees.

It's The Weeknd on 92.1 Star FM. Unfortunately, only the band The Weeknd. We're only at the start of the working week, I'm afraid. But I hope your weekend was great. Nader with you this afternoon on 92.1 Star FM. We are in the working week, but plenty to celebrate. We know the four numbers in our code for the vaults. Your chance tomorrow to get them in the correct order. Score yourself $500. Our star search continues. We'll wrap up the Commonwealth Games today in a big weekend of football. And a question about the Commonwealth Games closing ceremony for you to come across the show today. Also, we'll take a look back at what happened on this day and play plenty of great music for you as well. Pearl Jam and Toto not too far away. Right now, it's Ugly Kid Joe with Cats in the Cradle.

Tay Tay, 92.1 Star FM across the northeast and border. Nader with you for the drive home, and I hope you're doing very well. Hope you had a great weekend, whatever you got up to. I'll tell you who had a great weekend, and that is Donna from Wangaratta, who was our winner on Friday, Free Fuel Frenzy. Donna was the closest to $10 without going over it, $6.82. I would have thought someone would have been in between $6.82 and $10. Nonetheless, she's got the $2,500 worth of free fuel. Congratulations to Donna, winner of Free Fuel Frenzy on Friday. I hear the

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0: 92.1 Star FM across the North East End border. Well, the Commonwealth Games wrapped up in Glasgow and we got a victory right at the end and it was a very special one. I want to say a big congratulations to Louise Hopkins, who took out a gold medal in the para women's pairs in the lawn bowls. And one little tidbit of information that Louise became the oldest person to win a gold medal at the Commonwealth Games. 76 years of age and she's got a gold medal to show the grandkids. Congratulations to Louise and congratulations to all our athletes who did so well at the Commonwealth Games in Glasgow.
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2: 13 degrees in Melbourne. Showers tomorrow, a top of 14. It's 3 o'clock. Good afternoon. I'm Jordan Tunbridge. Ralph Carr has been named as the high-profile Melbourne man found guilty of rape last week. A suppression order on the 63-year-old's identity has now been lifted after he fought for 3 years to keep the matter quiet. A giant in Australia's sport and entertainment industry for more than 30 years, he managed the likes of Dustin Martin and Kate Sobrano. Police are searching for a man who repeatedly attacked a visually impaired man while he was sitting at a pub in Armidale. Alex Riddell reports.
4: 64-year-old Darren was sitting at a table at the Orong Hotel around 7pm on Saturday, July 25th. His friend had just left the table to walk up to the bar when Darren was approached by an unknown male. Darren asked the man to leave the table, but he refused. The man then stood up, took Darren's glasses off his face, grabbed the back of his head and continuously struck Darren to the right side of his face a dozen times. The attack caused the victim's prosthetic eye to be knocked out. He also suffered multiple facial injuries, including a fractured nose. The offender is in his late 30s with a medium build, bald head and a short black beard. He was wearing a navy blue collared shirt, dark grey pants, brown loafer shoes and carrying a black coat. Alex Riddell, Melbourne.
2: One Nation leader Pauline Hanson has declared crime and corruption is the party's number one priority ahead of the Victorian election. Ms Hanson has revealed 8 of her candidates, the team including a former bodyguard to Daniel Andrews and former Liberal Party member Colleen Harkin, who led the legal action to block a loan to John Pesutto. The party's lower house candidates and policies will be unveiled in the coming weeks, Ms Hanson conceding it will be tough campaigning in Victoria.
5: In 1997-98 here, it was terrible. The protest rallies that went on is nothing compared to what you see today. But people want change, and the feeling has changed out there because the state of the Labor Party mainly have put this state in is disgusting.
2: Petrol prices have increased by about 3 cents per litre overnight as the fuel excise discount was wound back. The 16 cents a litre tax cut ended at midnight, lifting the wholesale cost of petrol and diesel. The NRMA's Peter Khoury says it will take time for the full hit to flow through to the pump.
14: We're now starting to see a number of capital cities on average for unleaded hit $2 a litre. It's been a while since we've been there. It's been not since about May, so we were expecting to see those prices go back up over $2 a litre. They will continue to increase.
2: In finance, the All Ordinaries up 5 points, one Australian dollar trading at 70.47 US cents.
15: Wangaratta Pump Shop, for the largest range of pumps in the northeast, including service and repairs, plus sales and service of lawnmowers, outdoor power equipment and water filtration systems.
2: A broken arm for Melbourne defender Blake Howes going down during the Melbourne Demons 9-point win over the Gold Coast Suns. He's expected to miss at least a month of football. Well, 9 wins and 2 losses has Carlton interim coach Josh Fraser in the box seat to take over the top job. Fraser is yet to make up his mind as the Blues continue interviewing candidates. Brownlow medalist Tom Mitchell played under Fraser when he was an assistant at the Magpies. He says Fraser has ticked all the boxes with his VFL coaching, as well as coaching the forwards at Collingwood.
16: My personal favourite trait about Fraser, and you can see it in the way he coaches, he's so measured and calm. And I think that's the way the current day player likes to be dealt with, is you want to get clear and concise messaging, but he delivers it in a clear way, you know, in a way he's on your side, and he's always in control of his emotions, which is a big thing.
2: Tom Mitchell on AFL Media. 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
18: I'm Claire Colson with the latest local news and sport headlines. The Wangaratta Library are inviting the community to a free family history presentation and workshop held at the local library in August in honour of National Family History Month.
19: This month being National Family History Month, and with the local Wangaratta Family History Group actually finishing up in December, we thought it was a great opportunity to actually bring a group of experts to the region.
18: A driver will face court after driving into oncoming traffic in Myrtleford towards Wangaratta on the Great Alpine Road. And 4 weeks to the O&M finals, and the senior footy are fighting for a spot to be qualified for a finals position. This weekend's results surprised many, as the second from the top of the ladder, the Wang Rovers, were defeated by the seventh place Albury Tigers, 52-40. That's the latest in local news and sport.
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0: Your four-day forecast for the northeast and border, partly cloudy for the rest of your afternoon and evening with a medium chance of showers and light winds, down to a low of 3 degrees overnight before a cloudy day tomorrow with a high chance of showers, a top of 11 degrees. For Wednesday, cloudy, medium chance of showers and a top of 13. And for Thursday, cloudy, slight chance of a shower and a top of 13 degrees. Right now, it's 13 degrees.

Crowded House on the northeast and border zone, 92.1 Star FM. And our man Hobbsy back for breakfast tomorrow from 6, giving you the chance to score cash with the Vault. $500 on the line thanks to Hume Bank. And we now know the four numbers. Well done to Pat, who gave us 9482. Not the correct code, but it is the correct numbers. So there is some combination of 9, 4, 8 and 2 that is the code that will unlock the Vault and get you the cash. If you'd like to have a crack at guessing, you can call Hobbsy tomorrow morning on breakfast. Just for having a go, you'll score yourself a double pass to the Wang Cinema as well. It's The Vault, back tomorrow with Brekkie on 92.1 Star FM.

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Sheryl Crow, 92.1 Star FM. Well, a big congratulations goes to the Aussie Commonwealth Games team. 70 gold medals, 45 silver medals and 56 bronze medals for 171 in total. Next best, England, with 29 gold medals. So more than doubled next best. A resounding success, a fabulous Commonwealth Games for our Aussie athletes, and a big clap to all those who participated. Closing ceremony, of course, took place as it does after the end of the Commonwealth Games, and there was a surprise choice for entertainment that I want to chat about after George Harrison. This has Got My Mind Set on You on Star. I got-

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Well, the Commonwealth Games in Glasgow all wrapped up over the weekend, and there was a surprise choice, I noticed, for the closing games entertainment. One of the performers, Delta Goodrum. She's from Australia. Is that normally how things

0: I can sort of work out is perhaps, well, we paid for the entertainment as well. You know, we started the Commonwealth Games off. We wrote a huge check to Glasgow. They took the Commonwealth Games, but we'd already organised the entertainment. Was that what happened? I don't know. But anyway, Delta Goodrum was performing at the Glasgow Commonwealth Games closing ceremony. I don't know if Scots know who Delta Goodrum is, but she did sing an Australian classic, You're the Voice, the old Johnny Farnham classic. So there you go, Delta Goodrum performing at the Glasgow Commonwealth Games closing ceremony.
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13: 13 degrees in Melbourne, showers tomorrow, a top of 14. It's 4 o'clock. Good afternoon, I'm Jordan Tunbridge. Celebrity agent Ralph Carr has been identified as the high-profile Melbourne man found guilty of rape last week. A suppression order on the 66-year-old's name has been lifted after he fought to keep the matter quiet for 3 years. Carr was convicted over an attack on a woman at his West Melbourne home in 2023. As indicated, he will appeal the verdict. One of Australia's leading entertainment and sports managers in his prime, Carr's list of clients have included footballer Dustin Martin and singer Kate Sobrano. Local traders in Sunshine are in shock after a retail worker was allegedly bashed within an inch of his life. The 60-year-old suffered non-survivable injuries after police allege he was attacked by a group of youths on Saturday. Three boys aged 12, 13 and 15, along with two 14-year-old girls, have since been charged. Julie Tran, who owns Tuan Anh Restaurant nearby on Hampshire Road, told Jackie Felgate the community is devastated.
14: Everyone's shocked to hear that the man just had awful injuries. He's had his business along the strip for more than 20 years, so he's very well known. Just so shocked that this has happened, like on this strip where it should, like stuff like this shouldn't be happening.
13: One Nation has banned journalists from the ABC and The Guardian from attending a Melbourne press conference. The minor party has launched its campaign for the upcoming Victorian state election, but leader Pauline Hanson has defended the decision, accusing these organisations of spreading lies and spin. Shadow Minister Brad Batten says Ben Carroll is more worried about chaos in his own party than real cost-cutting. The Premier says it wouldn't make sense to elevate three MPs to Cabinet with higher salaries so close to an election, filling just one of the vacancies left by the resignations of Jacinta Allen and two ministers. Mordialloc MP Tim Richardson will join the ministry, but Mr. Batten says Mr. Carroll is simply trying to avoid another internal crisis.
15: As we said, this is Ben Carroll more worried about chaos in his own party rather than actual cost-cutting here in this state. If Victorians want a real fresh start, not just a new head of the old snake, then it is time to vote for the Victorian Liberals and Nationals.
13: In finance, the All Ordinaries up 22 points, one Australian dollar trading at 70.47 US cents.
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13: Collingwood veteran Jeremy Howe is set to play on next year. AFL Media is reporting the 36-year-old has been offered a one-year extension. He's played 15 games this season but is currently sidelined with a broken arm. Building on the success of the inaugural AFLW International between Australia and Ireland on the weekend, with a 50 point for Australia, the AFLW wants to be in Australia's top five sports, male or female. The league will look to grow attendances this year through five double-headers with men's games. It begins with Carlton and St Kilda on Sunday afternoon before the men's teams clash at Marvel Stadium. AFLW Executive General Manager Laura Kane says double-headers are a concept they expect will resonate with fans.
16: We'll also do it with AFLW doubleheaders, so two games in the same place, same day, and looking at some concepts for next year and beyond to try and replicate the unbelievable energy that we had at North Sydney on Saturday.
13: And Australia's campaign at the Commonwealth Games has come to a close with 171 medals in total. That includes 70 gold, well clear of England's 29, and third place Canada with 19. That's the latest news and sport.
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17: I'm Claire Colson with the latest local news and sport headlines. The Benalla Gold Cup has been listed as a finalist for the Cali Sports Country Racing Victoria Event of the Year Awards. The club was recognised alongside some of the most well-known racing events in Victoria, as well as being recognised for the third time in 4 years. And Benalla Health have recently welcomed a new CEO, Ro Aneva, to their organisation. Ro joins Benalla Health following her role as CEO at Robinvale Health and over 30 years across the healthcare sector in both public and private. More results in this weekend's senior footy matches in the O&M League at Bunton Park as the Yarrawonga Pigeons defeated North Albury, taking them to fifth spot on the round 15 ladder. That's the latest in local news and sport.
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0: Your four-day forecast for the northeast and border, partly cloudy for the rest of your afternoon and evening with a medium chance of showers and light winds, down to a low of 3 degrees overnight before a cloudy day tomorrow with a high chance of showers, a top of 11 degrees. For Wednesday, cloudy, medium chance of showers and a top of 13. And for Thursday, cloudy, slight chance of a shower and a top of 13 degrees. Right now, it's 13 degrees.

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1: 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Children.

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Today he was chatting about a Beechworth Health Services event that's happening this Saturday from 8:30 a.m. It is a community-focused workshop providing practical guidance, compassionate support and meaningful connections designed for patients, carers, family members and support networks alike. 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If you'd like to get some more details, contact Beechworth Health Services. And if you'd like to stay in the know on all things local, make sure you tune in to Hobbsy, who's back for breakfast tomorrow from 6 on Star.

Def Leppard, 92.1 Star FM across the northeast and border, and a lady who called the northeast and border home for a little over 10 years is coming back. Country music star, winner of 22 Golden Guitar Awards and one ARIA Award, Sarah Storer is coming to the Nicholas Hotel in Beechworth on August 14. Should be a good gig if you like music of both kinds, country and western.

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John Mellencamp on 92.1 Star FM with a big round 21 run and one. It started on Thursday night with the Cats too strong for the Pies at the MCG. Frio continued on its winning ways over the Doggies at Optus Stadium. St Kilda almost. They look likely. And then it was taken away by some classy efforts by some classy players. Sydney too good at Marvel Stadium. The Hawks got the victory over North Melbourne at UTAS. GWS won at Adelaide Oval over Port. And then the upset of the round, and what a performance it was too. The Blue Baggers up and about. Carlton, 154, defeated Brisbane, 78. An amazing performance by the Blues. Richmond cracked it for a win. I've got a couple of Richmond fans here in the office, and they were up and about this morning, as you can imagine. Nice to get a four-point victory in the sunshine at the MCG yesterday. It was Melbourne who held on against the Gold Coast Suns, continuing their losing ways at People First Stadium, and a comfortable victory from the Adelaide Crows over the Bombers at Marvel Stadium, wrapping up round 21.

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11: 13 degrees in Melbourne, showers tomorrow, a top of 13. It's 5 o'clock. Good afternoon, I'm Jordan Tunbridge. It's been revealed a sports and entertainment agent who managed the likes of footballer Dustin Martin has been convicted of rape. A suppression order on Ralph Carr's name has been lifted after a long-running court battle over the attack on a woman in 2023. The 66-year-old was last week found guilty by a jury of two counts of rape and one of sexual assault. Premier Ben Carroll has trimmed the size of his cabinet in an effort to prove to Victorians he can be trusted with their taxpayer dollars. Stephanie Wacklewick reports.
0: In his latest move to distance himself from his predecessors and prove he is more budget conscious, Premier Ben Carroll has decided to trim the size of his ministry and spare the budget higher salaries by elevating just one MP to cabinet.
12: It doesn't pass the pub test if you're having multiple ministers signed in 12 weeks out before a campaign begins.
0: Mordialloc MP Tim Richardson has been promoted from cabinet secretary and will become the state's newest minister despite backing factional ally Sonia Kilkenny in last week's leadership challenge. Three vacancies were left in cabinet following the resignations of Jacinta Allen, Lily D'Ambrosio and Harriet Shing. It's still unclear whether current ministers will keep their portfolios, with Mr Carroll set to unveil his new ministry tomorrow. But Shadow Minister Brad Batten says the Premier still cannot be trusted with taxpayers' money and he's simply trying to avoid another internal crisis.
13: Victorians want a real fresh start, not just a new head of the old snake.
0: Stephanie Wackerlewick, State Parliament, Melbourne.
11: One Nation leader Pauline Hanson has revealed eight of her candidates for the November state election after banning The Age, The Guardian and the ABC from her media conference in Melbourne. The team includes a former bodyguard to Daniel Andrews and former Liberal Party member Colleen Harkin, who led the legal action to block a loan to John Pesutto. Crime and corruption is the party's number one priority, with its policies and lower house candidates to be released in the coming weeks. Victoria's southwest is now the focus of the state's bird flu response after seven cases were confirmed as part of a nationwide outbreak that's grown to 74 infections. Authorities are ramping up surveillance of wildlife, with Chief Biodiversity Officer James Todd saying it's an all-community effort.
14: At this stage, species beyond Great Crested Terns, so we're keeping an eye out for those on the ground, and we're asking the community, particularly if you're observing any sick or dead wildlife in other species beyond crested terns, then that's really important information.
11: In finance, the All Ordinaries closed up 41 points, one Australian dollar trading at 70.47 US cents.
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11: Melbourne is out for revenge on Fremantle this weekend after a fiery encounter between the two sides back in round two. Demons forward Harrison Petty was taunted by Dockers star Patrick Voss during the 48-point loss in Perth.
16: It would be good to get a bit of revenge, but I feel like we're a better team than we were at the start of the year, so be interesting to see how they go over here at the G.
11: Port Adelaide star Zach Butters is eyeing a late-season return from ankle surgery as he weighs up strong interest from rival clubs. Butters resumed running today as he approaches the end of his contract with the Power. Injured veteran Jeremy Howe is expected to play on at Collingwood next year, with AFL media reporting he has been offered a one-year deal. And Australia has finished at the top of the medal tally at the Commonwealth Games in Glasgow with 70 gold medals. That's the latest news and sport.
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18: I'm Claire Colson with the latest local news and sport headlines. Wodonga police are searching for a woman wanted for criminal damage, theft and breaching bail conditions.
19: Emma Palmer's appearance is described as thin, fair with blonde hair, blue eyes and aged 45. 13 warrants have been issued for her arrest. Police are asking anyone with information to report confidentially to Crime Stoppers on 1800 333 000 or report online at www.crimestoppersvic.com.au.
18: Major wildlife and conservation groups, including Wildlife Victoria and Invasive Species Council, are calling on political parties to back mandatory reporting for animal road strikes. And 4 weeks to the O&M finals and the senior footy are fighting for a spot to be qualified for a finals position. The weekend results surprised many as second from the top of the ladder, the Wang Rovers, were defeated by the seventh place Albury Tigers, 52-40. That's the latest in local news and sport.
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3: Your four-day forecast for the northeast and border, partly cloudy for the rest of your afternoon and evening with a medium chance of showers and light winds, down to a low of 3 degrees overnight before a cloudy day tomorrow with a high chance of showers, a top of 11 degrees. For Wednesday, cloudy, medium chance of showers and a top of 13. And for Thursday, cloudy, slight chance of a shower and a top of 13 degrees. Currently, it's 12 degrees.

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Got a couple of birthdays. One, an historical figure who he was involved in politics. One member was a front man of a metal rock group, and the other was a sporting icon who is often labelled the GOAT. 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

0: Chad Kroeger, the Paddle Pop Line, and Nickelback on 92.1 Star FM. That's How You Remind Me. Nader with you for the drive home, and time to take a look back at what happened on this day. We're going to go way back for our first on this day. Back to 1856, when Alfred Deakin, the second Prime Minister of Australia, was born in Fitzroy, Victoria. In 1997, Australian ski instructor Stuart Diver was rescued from the rubble of a landslide that has killed 18 people, including Stuart's wife, at the New South Wales ski resort town of Thredbo. The sole survivor of the tragedy, Stuart spent 65 hours trapped in freezing conditions beneath the wreckage. Having a birthday today is a man who's often described as the GOAT.
1: Brady's back! That's your quarterback!
0: That is your quarterback, Tom Brady, 49 today, and the front man for Metallica, James Hetfield, 63. That's what happened on this day.
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9: 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Whether you're involved in short-term property rentals or ride-sharing services, ensure that every dollar of secondary income is documented. 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

0: 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Time for me to get out of here. Hobbsy will join you tomorrow from 6. We know the four numbers in our four-digit code to unlock the vault. We just don't know what order to get them in. Those numbers, 9482. That's what Pat guessed today. It is not the correct code. But if you want to have a crack and score yourself $500, the opportunity comes tomorrow when Hobbsy returns on 92.1 Star FM.
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11: 13 degrees in Melbourne, showers tomorrow, a top of 13. It's 6 o'clock. Good evening, I'm Jordan Tunbridge. Retired AFL great Dustin Martin has severed ties with his longtime manager Ralph Carr, who has been identified as the high-profile Melbourne man convicted of rape. Martin says he was shocked to learn of the outcome of the court proceedings and had no knowledge whatsoever of the conduct that led to these convictions. A suppression order on Carr's name was lifted today after the 66-year-old was last week found guilty of raping a woman at his home in 2023. The state opposition says the Premier cannot be trusted with taxpayers' money despite trimming his cabinet. Ben Carroll has filled just one of the three vacancies triggered by the resignations of Jacinta Allen and two MPs. is elevated Morty Alec MP Tim Richardson and will unveil his new ministry tomorrow. Shadow Minister Brad Batten says the Premier is only focused on the optics.
12: He has been voting for years at the table to increase net debt from $20 billion to $200 billion. The only reason he is not doing more with the Cabinet is to save more chaos and more crisis through the media to protect his own position.
11: One Nation is defending its decision to exclude several news outlets from a press conference in Melbourne. The minor party has launched its campaign for the upcoming Victorian state election. Journalists from The Age, The ABC and The Guardian were denied entry to the event. One Nation leader Pauline Hanson claims these organisations do not cover her movement fairly.
13: ABC were denied entry into here and The Guardian. I'm not putting up with the spin, gotcha moments, wanting to have a go at me or treat us totally different to what you do the other major political parties. Enough is enough.
11: The conservation regulator has now charged three men over the alleged hunting of wombats in South Gippsland. The trio, aged between 20 and 23, are alleged to have deliberately used a car to run over wombats on public land in the Walkerville area in late 2024. They face the prospect of jail time or a heavy fine. Australians are rethinking the traditional workday. The next generation of workers is leading a growing shift away from the 9-to-5. Future of work expert Kim Sealing-Smith tells Tony Moclair around 80% of Gen Z Aussies have more than one job.
14: The Gen Zs have come into the workforce and they've said, I don't want to work like my parents and grandparents have worked. They are probably the most entrepreneurial generation that we've seen in generations. They are looking at fulfilling their dreams and providing for their families based on their own bootstraps. Now, that could mean multiple different jobs.
11: In finance, the All Ordinaries closed up 41 points, one Australian dollar trading at 70.47 US cents.
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11: The AFL believes it can make the AFLW one of the leading sports in Australia. The league declaring an ambitious plan to make the women's game a top five in revenue, participation, player payments, commercial success and quality of competition. AFLW Executive General Manager Laura Kane says the competition is becoming more watchable by the year.
15: The competition in inception, probably fair to say, was premature relative to the talent pool, but it was a bold decision to make and one that forced us to improve and grow across the country.
11: Carlton is believed to be halfway through the interview process for its new coach, with successful interim coach Josh Fraser yet to formally enter the race. And injured veteran Jeremy Howe is expected to play on at Collingwood next year. AFL Media reporting he's been offered a one-year deal. That's the latest news and sport.
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16: Your four-day forecast for the northeast and border, staying partly cloudy overnight tonight as a high chance of showers start to come through, reaching a low of 3 degrees to end your Monday. Tomorrow, Tuesday, cloudy, high chance of showers with a top of 12 degrees. Wednesday, patchy frost, chance of fog in the morning with a slight chance of a shower and a cloudy day, top of 13. And Thursday, patchy morning frost with a slight chance of a shower, cloudy day with a top of 13. Currently, it's 11 degrees.

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6: Good evening, I'm Jamel Wells. A parliamentary inquiry has heard betting agencies have used drugs, escorts and cash to keep their biggest customers hooked. Federal politics reporter Nelson Scott.
7: A Senate inquiry is examining the government's reforms to restrict gambling ads across TV, radio and online platforms. Former NRL player Luke Bateman has appeared as a witness, admitting he's been offered illicit drugs by betting company executives as a form of inducement. Mr. Bateman says these practices worsened his gambling addiction, causing him to retire from rugby league in debt.
8: I was stealing money from my own mother to get those bonus bets.
7: His testimony comes as the Greens push the opposition to help strengthen the laws, though Deputy Liberal Leader Jane Hume says she's yet to come to a decision.
9: I think we should wait and see what that Senate inquiry recommends.
7: Labor maintains its bill in its current form strikes the right balance. Nelson Scott, Canberra.
6: Experts are advising drivers to reconsider what fuel they're putting in their car as petrol prices nudge $2 a litre around the country. The difference between 98 octane and E10 petrol is up to 30 cents a litre. The NRMA's Peter Corey says most drivers don't need to be paying extra.
10: It's about $16.50 saving on a standard 55 litre tank if you're buying E10. Most Australians today are driving cars that can take E10. People who are buying 98, if your car doesn't need it, if the manufacturer doesn't recommend it, our fear is that you're just flushing that money down the drain.
6: US President Donald Trump says new talks with Iran will begin soon. He says he's called off massive strikes on the country. Iran is yet to respond to his comments. Back home, two people are in custody following an incident involving a fake gun at Sydney's Moore Park. Police were called to the entertainment quarter after reports someone had a firearm. They've confirmed the gun was fake. Police are investigating if three fires at a tattoo parlour in Brisbane's north are connected. There were two last week and one this morning. And three men have been charged with illegally hunting wombats in Victoria. Jordan Tunbridge reports.
11: The trio, aged in their early 20s, allegedly used a vehicle to deliberately run over wombats on public land near Walkerville in late 2024. They'll face court on charges including animal cruelty and hunting protected wildlife. One of the men also faces separate allegations over the deaths of nine wombats nearby Venus Bay in 2025. If convicted, the offences carry penalties including significant fines and possible jail time. Jordan Tunbridge reporting.
6: In finance, one Australian dollar buying around 70 US cents.
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6: The Bulldogs are preparing to put their NRL Premiership credentials to the test in a Friday night blockbuster with the Roosters. Canterbury's in the top eight after winning six of its past seven games. Forward Josh Curran explaining how they've turned things around.
12: When you think of the Bulldogs, we're a hard-working team that really prides ourselves on our defence, and our attack flows off our defence. So, I feel like all the boys, kind of stripped it back, really focusing on our defence, and, I guess that's probably helping us.
6: Carlton is reportedly halfway through the interview process for a new coach. Interim coach Josh Fraser is weighing up if he wants the job. Australia's campaign at the Commonwealth Games has come to a close with a total of 171 medals. You're up to date. That's the latest news and sport.
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13: Your four-day forecast for the northeast and border, staying partly cloudy overnight tonight as a high chance of showers start to come through, reaching a low of 3 degrees to end your Monday. Tomorrow, Tuesday, cloudy, high chance of showers with a top of 12 degrees. Wednesday, patchy frost, chance of fog in the morning with a slight chance of a shower and a cloudy day, top of 13. And Thursday, patchy morning frost with a slight chance of a shower, cloudy day with a top of 13. Right now, it's 8 degrees.

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10: Good evening, I'm Jamel Wells. The federal government's defending a decision not to include a ban on betting inducements in its gambling reforms. A Senate inquiry is probing Labor's legislation, which seeks to limit the number of wagering ads on television, radio and online. The Greens say the reforms bill should ban inducements, which seek to keep problem gamblers hooked. But Communications Minister Annika Wells says avenues already exist for addicts trying to quit.
11: BetStop is the national self-exclusion register. This is something that has been launched by the Albanese government. We have done an entire statutory review into BetStop to see how we can strengthen it, how we can improve it, how it's going. We know that 65,000 Australians who are suffering from gambling harm have registered with BetStop.
10: Hundreds of protesters have gathered outside a One Nation fundraiser in Melbourne. Dozens of police have been called in to control the crowd, blocking the street for 500 metres in each direction. The event follows the announcement of the minor party's candidates for the upcoming Victorian election. Speaking inside, Pauline Hanson says it's concerning.
12: Why is it at this point in Victoria that people don't feel safe enough that you have to have this police protection where their resources could be better used elsewhere? So why are we allowing these agitators, these ones that are full of aggression and so nasty, why are we allowing them to dictate the terms in the state?
10: It's been confirmed no Australians were on board two firefighting helicopters involved in a fatal crash in Greece. The choppers collided west of Athens while fighting wildfires. The two-person crew of one died. The helicopters were leased from Australia. Authorities say they've disrupted a wildlife trafficking ring in Sydney. Sasha Foote reports.
13: The National Environment Protection Agency says it has seized a number of exotic snakes, cash as well as silver and gold bullion. Investigators also recovered 28 native reptiles, including shingleback lizards, spiny-tailed skinks and lace monitors. The EPA will allege a person was involved in sourcing and supplying reptiles to foreign nationals for illegal exports. The agency says the seizure sends a clear message to those taking part in the illegal wildlife trade. Sasha Foote, Sydney.
10: And preparations are underway for next week's census. On August 11, everyone in the country will be asked to answer 66 questions about their heritage, income and religion. In finance, one Australian dollar buying around 70 US cents.
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10: Richmond defender Luke Traynor has been given a one-match suspension for striking West Coast Eagles player Jack Williams. Traynor punched Williams in the stomach at the MCG on Sunday. He'll miss Richmond's match on Saturday against the Adelaide Crows. Former Blues star Matt King is expected to replace New South Wales coach Laurie Daly. The Roosters assistant was part of Daly's coaching staff as the Blues won this year's series 2-1. Blues centre Stephen Crichton believes King will be a success.
4: I've had Kingy for ever since I debuted in the Origin Arena, and the relationship he has with the playing group and the respect that he has when he was playing Origin, and the way he coaches as well, it's going to be pretty cool for him.
10: Socceroos defender Lucas Harrington is closing in on a move to the English Premier League with newly promoted club Hull City. The Challenger PGA Tour of Australasia has announced its schedule for the upcoming season, including a return to one of Sydney's best golf courses. That's news and sport.
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5: Your four-day forecast for the northeast and border, staying partly cloudy overnight tonight as a high chance of showers start to come through, reaching a low of 3 degrees to end your Monday. Tomorrow, Tuesday, cloudy, high chance of showers with a top of 12 degrees. Wednesday, patchy frost, chance of fog in the morning with a slight chance of a shower and a cloudy day, top of 13. And Thursday, patchy morning frost with a slight chance of a shower, cloudy day with a top of 13. Right now, it's 6 degrees.

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0: 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It's nowhere more beautiful than Scalzo's Lake View Motel. Oh, the balcony views over Lake Maluela, so close to pubs, clubs, Main Street. Just the beautiful stuff. And you know Tony and Josie? Bello, mwah. It's a family owned. You know Lake View? Been in Yarrawonga long time. You must go there. Find it on the Hunt Street. Facebook, too. You ring 5744155. 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Lakeview Motel. Bella, bella.
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5: Good evening, I'm Jamal Wells. Iran has denied claims by US President Donald Trump that new talks are about to start on ending the conflict. Iran's foreign ministry says there are no plans to negotiate with the US. Donald Trump earlier claimed he's called off massive strikes ahead of new talks.
6: We're all set to go, but when the allies ask to call it off, you got to sort of say, well, let's see. And the reason they asked is I think there's a deal. There's a deal on Hormuz, and then there will be a deal on the denuclearization of Iran.
5: The federal government says the H5 bird flu strain will produce more deaths across Australian wildlife. The CSIRO has confirmed a cluster of dead birds in South Australia have tested positive. There are now 74 confirmed cases across the country. Environment Minister Murray Watt says more mass mortality events are expected.
7: This is the beginning of what is likely to be a long, difficult journey. The reality is you can't stop native and wild birds flying around, and you can't stop wild animals moving around. And that will mean more mass mortality events like the one we have now seen.
5: Celebrity agent Ralph Carr has been revealed as a high-profile Melbourne man found guilty of rape. A suppression order on the 66-year-old's identity has been lifted after he fought for 3 years to keep the matter quiet. Ralph Carr managed celebrities including footballer Dustin Martin and singer Kate Sobrano. WA's ombudsman is reviewing the way authorities responded to Jeffrey Epstein accuser Virginia Giuffre before her 2025 death in Perth. The government watchdog received a request from her family raising concerns about the actions of police. Police have also launched an internal review. The Queensland government is considering letting police collect DNA from young offenders. Georgina Winter reports.
8: The idea would see samples from children involved in serious crimes uploaded to an intelligence database to be used as an investigative tool. Under current legislation, police must lodge an application to swab suspects under 17. Now, the Crisafulli government is pursuing changes allowing police to swab without a court order. The police union supports the move, arguing there shouldn't be a discrepancy between how the DNA of child and adult offenders is collected. Georgina Winter reporting.
5: An investigation's underway after a building collapse at Ultimo in inner Sydney. Two men in their 60s are seriously injured after the roof and a wall caved in. In finance, one Australian dollar buying around 70 US cents.
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5: Melbourne is out for revenge on Fremantle this weekend after a fiery AFL encounter with them in round two. Demons forward Harrison Petty was taunted by Dockers star Patrick Voss during the 48-point loss in Perth.
9: It would be good to get a bit of revenge, but feel like we're a better team than we were at the start of the year, so be interesting to see how they go over here at the G.
5: Blues Origin coach in waiting Matt King is earning high praise ahead of his official confirmation as Laurie Daly's successor. Connor Watson has worked with King at the Roosters and Blues. The Challenger PGA Tour of Australasia has announced its schedule for the upcoming season. The Lakes Golf Club will host the championship in November, returning to Sydney for the first time in 30 years. That's news and sport.
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10: Your four-day forecast for the northeast and border, staying partly cloudy overnight tonight as a high chance of showers start to come through, reaching a low of 3 degrees to end your Monday. Tomorrow, Tuesday, cloudy, high chance of showers with a top of 12 degrees. Wednesday, patchy frost, chance of fog in the morning with a slight chance of a shower and a cloudy day, top of 13. And Thursday, patchy morning frost with a slight chance of a shower, cloudy day with a top of 13. Right now, it's 6 degrees.

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6: Good evening, I'm Jamel Wells. A parliamentary inquiry has heard betting agencies have used drugs, escorts and cash to keep their biggest customers hooked. Federal politics reporter Nelson Scott.
7: A Senate inquiry is examining the government's reforms to restrict gambling ads across TV, radio and online platforms. Former NRL player Luke Bateman has appeared as a witness, admitting he's been offered illicit drugs by betting company executives as a form of inducement. Mr. Bateman says these practices worsened his gambling addiction, causing him to retire from rugby league in debt.
8: I was stealing money from my own mother to get those bonus bets.
7: His testimony comes as the Greens pushed the opposition to help strengthen the laws, though Deputy Liberal Leader Jane Hume says she's yet to come to a decision.
9: I think we should wait and see what that Senate inquiry recommends.
7: Labor maintains its bill in its current form strikes the right balance. Nelson Scott, Canberra.
6: One Nation has announced 8 of its candidates to contest the Victorian state election. The minor party has listed crime and corruption as its number one priority, with an official policy announcement still to come. Incoming state leader Warren Pickering believes they will be able to govern in their own right.
10: As of today, One Nation is officially a part of the Victorian political landscape and will remain so. We are officially putting the major parties on notice. When intend for this to be November to remember, and we are contesting to govern.
6: Experts are advising drivers to reconsider what fuel they're putting in their car as petrol prices nudge $2 a litre around the country. The difference between 98 octane and E10 petrol is up to 30 cents a litre. The NRMA's Peter Corey says most drivers don't need to be paying extra.
11: It's about $16.50 saving on a standard 55 litre tank if you're buying E10. Most Australians today are driving cars that can take E10. People who are buying 98, if your car doesn't need it, if the manufacturer doesn't recommend it, our fear is that you're just flushing that money down the drain.
6: An 80-year-old woman's died after being hit by a car in southern New South Wales. Police say she's been hit in the Albury suburb of Lavington. Two people have died in a crash in the Gascoyne region of Western Australia. Two vehicles, one towing a caravan, collided near Shark Bay. And police are investigating if three fires at a tattoo parlour in Brisbane's north are connected. There were two last week and one this morning. In finance, One Australian dollars buying around 70 US cents.
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6: The Bulldogs are preparing to put their NRL Premiership credentials to the test in a Friday night blockbuster with the Roosters. Canterbury's in the top eight after winning six of its past seven games. Forward Josh Curran explaining how they've turned things around.
12: When you think of the Bulldogs, we're a hard-working team that really prides ourselves on our defence, and our attack flows off our defence. So I feel like all the boys kind of shipped it back, really focusing on our defence, and I guess that's probably helping us.
6: Carlton is reportedly halfway through the interview process for a new coach. Interim coach Josh Fraser weighing up if he wants the job. Australia's campaign at the Commonwealth Games has come to a close with 171 medals in total. That includes 70 gold. England in second spot won 29 gold. Third placed Canada won 19 gold. You're up to date. That's the latest news and sport.
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13: Your four-day forecast for the northeast and border, staying partly cloudy overnight tonight as a high chance of showers start to come through, reaching a low of 3 degrees to end your Monday. Tomorrow, Tuesday, cloudy, high chance of showers with a top of 12 degrees. Wednesday, patchy frost, chance of fog in the morning with a slight chance of a shower and a cloudy day, top of 13. And Thursday, patchy morning frost with a slight chance of a shower, cloudy day with a top of 13. Currently, it's 7 degrees.
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5: Good evening, I'm Jamel Wills. Police have been called in to manage protesters outside a One Nation fundraiser in Melbourne. Chelsea Bowden reports.
6: Police in riot gear were called in to manage the large crowd of around 200 protesters who gathered outside the Tower Hotel in Hawthorne, where One Nation leader Pauline Hanson was delivering a speech. The senator faced a barrage of chanting and banging drums from the crowd as she entered the venue. Police were forced to block the roads outside for 500 metres in both directions. The fundraiser followed the announcement of Warren Pickering as the minor party's candidate for the upcoming Victorian state election. Chelsea Bowden reporting.
5: The Greens say they'll work with the opposition to block the federal government's gambling advertising legislation. A Senate inquiry is examining Labor's bill to restrict the number of betting ads shown on TV, radio and digital platforms. The Coalition says it will wait to review the inquiry's findings before taking a position. Greens Senator Sarah Hanson-Young says the bill doesn't go far enough.
7: We will endeavour to work across party lines to fix this legislation because at the moment it is failing. It is failing to protect families. It is failing to protect young people. It is a piece of legislation that the gambling industry is happy with. And that should say everything.
5: Iran's foreign ministry has quashed claims by the US president that new talks on ending the Middle East conflict will soon take place. Donald Trump claims to have called off massive strikes at the request of allies ahead of new negotiations. Iran says it has not agreed to any talks. Back home, a man's died after being hit by a truck at a mine site near Singleton in the New South Wales Hunter. The man in his 50s is yet to be formally identified. Three men have been charged with illegally hunting wombats in Victoria. Jordan Tunbridge reports.
8: The trio, aged in their early 20s, allegedly used a vehicle to deliberately run over wombats on public land near Walkerville in late 2024. They'll face court on charges including animal cruelty and hunting protected wildlife. One of the men also faces separate allegations over the deaths of 9 wombats at nearby Venus Bay in 2025. If convicted, the offences carry penalties including significant fines and possible jail time. Jordan Tunbridge reporting.
5: Preparations are underway for next week's census. On August 11, everyone in the country will be asked to answer 66 questions about their heritage, income and religion. In finance, one Australian dollar buying around 70 US cents.
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5: Rich. Richmond defender Luke Traynor has been given a one-match suspension for striking West Coast Eagles player Jack Williams. Traynor punched Williams in the stomach at the MCG on Sunday. He'll miss Richmond's match on Saturday against the Adelaide Crows. Former Blues star Matt King is expected to replace New South Wales coach Laurie Daly. The Roosters assistant was part of Daly's coaching staff as the Blues won this year's series 2-1. Socceroos defender Lucas Harrington is closing in on a move to the English Premier League with newly promoted club Hull City, and the Challenger PGA Tour of Australasia has announced its schedule for the upcoming season, including a return to one of Sydney's best golf courses. That's the latest news and sport.
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10: Your four-day forecast for the northeast and border, staying partly cloudy overnight tonight as a high chance of showers start to come through, reaching a low of 3 degrees to end your Monday. Tomorrow, Tuesday, cloudy, high chance of showers with a top of 12 degrees. Wednesday, patchy frost, chance of fog in the morning with a slight chance of a shower and a cloudy day, top of 13. And Thursday, patchy morning frost with a slight chance of a shower, cloudy day with a top of 13. Currently, it's 7 degrees.

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6: Hello, I'm Chelsea Bowden. A large crowd of protesters have gathered outside a One Nation fundraiser in Melbourne. Dozens of police were called in to manage the crowd of around 200, blocking roads to hold back the protesters. The event took place just hours after Warren Pickering was revealed as the party's candidate for the upcoming Victorian state election. Speaking inside the event, Pauline Hanson says she won't be deterred by protesters.
7: I'm not interested in what they have to say, right? Have your say at the ballot box. I really don't care. I've already planned to actually come down a few other times.
6: Major bookmakers are being accused of using drugs, escorts and cash incentives to keep gamblers punting. A parliamentary inquiry is underway examining the federal government's bill to limit wagering advertising. Former NRL player Luke Bateman has told the hearing he did drugs with executives from an unnamed betting company at a VIP event. Mr. Bateman says these enticements worsened his gambling addiction.
8: Encouragement to stay within it and continue the harmful behaviours. It's really difficult for me, you know, it destroyed my life for many years. There were so many loved ones in my life who were so deeply affected as well. You know, I was stealing money from my own mother to get those bonus bets, to get those inducements.
6: Iran's foreign ministry has cast doubt over US President Donald Trump's claims that the US and Iran would begin new talks on a new deal to end the conflict today. A ministry spokesperson says there are currently no negotiations underway between the two countries. They also claim Tehran has no plans to receive a US delegation or send an Iranian delegation to meet US officials in coming days. WA's Ombudsman is reviewing the way authorities responded to Jeffrey Epstein accuser Virginia Giuffre before her 2025 death in Perth. The government watchdog received a request from her family, raising concerns about the actions of police. WA police have also launched an internal review. Two men are in hospital with serious injuries after a building collapse at Ultimo in Inner Sydney. Safe Work is investigating after the roof and a wall caved in, spraying debris over a service station and parked cars. And experts are advising drivers to reconsider what fuel they're putting in their cars as petrol prices nudge $2 a litre around the country. The difference between 98 octane and E10 petrol is up to 30 cents a litre. The NRMA's Peter Currie says most drivers won't need to be paying extra.
9: It's about $16.50 saving on a standard 55 litre tank. Most Australians today are driving cars that can take E10. Our fear is that you're just flushing that money down the drain.
6: In finance, one Australian dollar is buying 70 US cents.
5: Wangaratta Pump Shop, for the largest range of pumps in the northeast, including service and repairs, plus sales and service of lawnmowers, outdoor power equipment and water filtration systems.
6: The AFL believes it can make the AFLW one of the leading sports in Australia. The league declaring an ambitious plan to make the women's game a top five in revenue, participation, player payment, commercial success and quality of competition. AFLW Executive General Manager Laura Kane says the competition is becoming more watchable by the year.
10: The competition in inception, probably fair to say, was premature relative to the talent pool, but it was a bold decision to make and one that forced us to improve and grow.
6: And New South Wales Origin coach Laurie Daly has finally confirmed he's departing the role after guiding the Blues to an unlikely series win this year. He finishes up as the only person to win a series decider for the Blues in Brisbane as both a captain and a coach. That's the latest news and sport.
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11: Your four-day forecast for the northeast and border: a cloudy Tuesday with a high chance of showers today. Tomorrow, Wednesday, cloudy, slight chance of a shower, patchy frost and a chance of fog in the morning, top of 13. Thursday, patchy morning frost, cloudy day with a slight chance of a shower, top of 13. And Friday, frost and a chance of fog in the morning, sunny afternoon with a top of 14. Today, a top of 9 for the King Valley, 11 for Albury-Wodonga, 12 for Wangaratta. Right now, it's 6 degrees.

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5: I'm Chelsea
0: News.
5: Bowden. The federal government is defending a decision not to include a ban on inducements in its gambling reforms. A Senate inquiry is investigating legislation that seeks to limit the number of wagering ads shown on TV, radio and online. The Greens say the reforms bill should ban inducements which seek to keep problem gamblers hooked. Communications Minister Annika Wells argues avenues already exist for addicts trying to quit.
6: BetStop is the national self-exclusion register. This is something that has been launched by the Albanese government. We have done an entire statutory review into BetStop to see how we can strengthen it, how we can improve it, how it's going. We know that 65,000 people, 65,000 Australians who are suffering from gambling harm have registered with BetStop.
5: The federal government says the H5 bird flu will inevitably produce more deaths across Australian wildlife. The CSIRO has confirmed a cluster of dead birds in South Australia have tested positive for the strain. There are now 74 confirmed cases of the disease across the country. Environment Minister Murray Watt says more mass mortality events are expected.
7: This is the beginning of what is likely to be a long, difficult journey. The reality is you can't stop native and wild birds flying around, and you can't stop wild animals moving around. And that will mean more mass mortality events like the one we have now seen.
5: One Nation has announced 8 candidates to contest the Victorian state election. The minor party has listed crime and corruption as its first priority. An official policy announcement is still to come. The Queensland government is considering a move to allow police to collect DNA from young offenders. Georgina Winter has more.
8: The idea would see samples from children involved in serious crimes uploaded to an intelligence database to be used as an investigative tool. Under current legislation, police must lodge an application to swab suspects under 17. Now, the Crisafulli government is pursuing changes allowing police to swab without a court order. The police union supports the move, arguing there shouldn't be a discrepancy between how the DNA of child and adult offenders is collected. Georgina Winter reporting.
5: 3 men have been charged with illegally hunting wombats at South Gippsland in Victoria. The men aged in their 20s are accused of running the animals over on public land. If convicted, they face up to 12 months in jail or a $50,000 fine. And a woman is recovering in hospital after she and her partner were thrown from a camel in WA's north. The man and woman in their 60s were riding the animal on a tour of Broome's Cable Beach at the weekend when the animal bolted. In finance, one Australian dollar is buying 70 US cents.
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5: The campaign at the Commonwealth Games has come to a close with 171 medals in total. That includes 70 gold, well clear of England's 29, and the third placed Canada with 19. Four-time Olympian Kate Campbell has told Nine, Australia dominated from start to finish.
10: You just run out of superlatives to describe this team. I think that their performances on the field of play set our hearts on fire. It inspired so many of us.
5: Melbourne defender Blake Howes is expected to miss at least a month of AFL footy with a broken arm. Howes went down late during Sunday's 9-point win over the Suns. And former Blues star Matt King is expected to be named successor to departing New South Wales coach Laurie Daly. That's the latest news and sports.
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11: Your four-day forecast for the northeast and border: a cloudy Tuesday with a high chance of showers today. Tomorrow, Wednesday, cloudy, slight chance of a shower, patchy frost and a chance of fog in the morning, top of 13. Thursday, patchy morning frost, cloudy day with a slight chance of a shower, top of 13. And Friday, frost and a chance of fog in the morning, sunny afternoon with a top of 14. Today, a top of 9 for the King Valley, 11 for Albury-Wodonga, 12 for Wangaratta. Right now, it's 6 degrees.

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6: Hello, I'm Chelsea Bowden. A parliamentary inquiry has heard betting agencies have used drugs, escorts and cash to keep their biggest customers hooked. Federal politics reporter Nelson Scott.
7: A Senate inquiry is examining the government's reforms to restrict gambling ads across TV, radio and online platforms. Former NRL player Luke Bateman has appeared as a witness, admitting he's been offered illicit drugs by betting company executives as a form of inducement. Mr. Bateman says these practices worsened his gambling addiction, causing him to retire from rugby league in debt.
8: I was stealing money from my own mother to get those bonus bets.
7: His testimony comes as the Greens pushed the opposition to help strengthen the laws, though Deputy Liberal Leader Jane Hume says she's yet to come to a decision.
9: I think we should wait and see what that Senate inquiry recommends.
7: Labor maintains its bill in its current form strikes the right balance. Nelson Scott, Canberra.
6: Hundreds of protesters have gathered outside a One Nation fundraiser in Melbourne. Dozens of police were seen controlling crowds on Monday night, blocking a street for 500 metres in each direction. The event followed the announcement of the minor party's candidates for the upcoming Victorian election. Speaking inside, Senator Hanson says the protesters are concerning.
10: Why is it at this point in Victoria that people don't feel safe enough that you have to have this police protection where their resources could be better used elsewhere? So why are we allowing these agitators, these ones that are full of aggression and so nasty, why are we allowing them to dictate the terms in this state?
6: Australia has recorded its first mass mortality event resulting from the H5 bird flu strain. Several birds in South Australia have died from the strain. There are now 74 confirmed cases across the country. Iran's foreign ministry has quashed claims by the US president that new talks on ending the Middle East conflict will take place soon. Donald Trump claims to have called off massive strikes at the request of allies ahead of new negotiations. Iran says it has not agreed to any talks. The NRMA is urging drivers to consider filling up their vehicles with cheaper fuel types as the excise returns in full. Analysis shows filling up with E10 over premium 98 could save up to $17 on a tank of petrol. And preparations are underway for next week's census. On August 11, everyone in the country will be asked to answer 66 questions about their heritage, income and religion. Census National spokesperson Emily Walter says it'll provide important information for future years.
11: So every time we need a hospital or we go to a school or we need a supermarket or we use public transport, this is the data that support how we plan for those kinds of things.
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6: Star Matt King is expected to be named successor to departing New South Wales coach Laurie Daly. The Roosters assistant was part of Daly's coaching staff as the Blues won this year's series 2-1. Blues centre Stephen Crichton believes King will be a success.
12: Had Kingy for ever since I debuted in the Origin Arena, and the relationship he has with the playing group and the respect that he has when he was playing Origin, and the way he coaches as well, is going to be pretty cool for him.
6: Richmond's Luke Traynor has been suspended for one match for striking West Coast player Jack Williams in the second quarter of Sunday's match at the MCG. And Socceroos defender Lucas Harrington is closing in on a move to the English Premier League with newly promoted club Hull City.
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13: Your four-day forecast for the northeast and border: a cloudy Tuesday with a high chance of showers today. Tomorrow, Wednesday, cloudy, slight chance of a shower, patchy frost and a chance of fog in the morning, top of 13. Thursday, patchy morning frost, cloudy day with a slight chance of a shower, top of 13. And Friday, frost and a chance of fog in the morning, sunny afternoon with a top of 14. Today, a top of 9 for the King Valley, 11 for Albury-Wodonga, 12 for Wangaratta. Right now, it's 6 degrees.
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0: From Sunday, August 30, we can make a huge difference to a uniquely Australian charity with one tiny addition to our outfit. 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
4: Hello, I'm Chelsea Bowden. A large crowd of protesters have gathered outside a One Nation fundraiser in Melbourne. Dozens of police were called in to manage the crowd of around 200 people on Monday night, blocking roads to hold back the protesters. The event took place just hours after Warren Pickering was revealed as the party's candidate for the upcoming Victorian state election. Speaking inside the event, Pauline Hanson says she won't be deterred by protesters.
5: I'm not interested in what they have to say. Right? Have your say at the ballot box. I really don't care. I've already planned to actually come down a few other times.
4: The opposition is holding off on confirming whether it will support the federal government's gambling advertisement bill. Labor is seeking to restrict the number of betting ads shown across television, radio and digital platforms. A Senate inquiry is underway in Canberra to examine the legislation. Deputy Liberal Leader Jane Hume says she will wait to review its findings before taking a position.
6: That legislation, as you said, is before a Senate inquiry right now. I think we should wait and see what that Senate inquiry recommends before we make a final decision.
4: The federal government says the H5 bird flu will inevitably produce more deaths across Australian wildlife. The CSIRO has confirmed a cluster of dead birds in South Australia have tested positive for the strain. There are now 74 confirmed cases of the disease across the country. Celebrity agent Ralph Carr has been revealed as a high-profile Melbourne man found guilty of rape. A suppression order on the 66-year-old's identity has been lifted after he fought for 3 years to keep the matter quiet. Ralph Carr managed celebrities including footballer Dustin Martin and singer Kate Sobrano. An investigation is underway after a building collapse at Ultimo in inner Sydney. Two men in their 60s are seriously injured after the roof and a wall caved in. Two teenage boys charged with animal cruelty in Perth South have been granted bail. The pair are accused of forcing a black swan to inhale fumes from a vape and sharing the video of it on social media. Police say they also hit the animal. And wildfires in the US state of Washington have forced more than 60,000 people to evacuate. Three major fires are still burning out of control in Spokane, the state's largest city. Mayor Lisa Brown says many people don't know if they've lost their homes.
7: It's an extreme level of displacement and people are not able to get back into those evacuation zones right now. So there's so much uncertainty about whether people have lost or are simply waiting to go back to a very different future.
8: Sport.
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4: Blues Origin coach in waiting, Matt King, is earning high praise ahead of his official confirmation as Laurie Daly's successor. Connor Watson has worked with King at the Roosters and Blues. He says King is the ideal choice.
9: Done a long apprenticeship as assistant coach, done a terrific job here, and then the same thing for the Blues as well over the last couple of years. So I don't know how much the jersey means to him, and yeah, I think he'll do a great job.
4: AFLW has declared its intention to rank in Australia's top five sports. The league will look to grow attendance this year through five double headers with men's games. And the Challenger PGA Tour of Australasia has announced its schedule for the coming season. The Lakes Golf Club will host the PGA Championship in November, returning to Sydney for the first time in nearly 30 years.
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10: Your 4-day forecast for the northeast and border: a cloudy Tuesday with a high chance of showers today. Tomorrow, Wednesday, cloudy, slight chance of a shower, patchy frost and a chance of fog in the morning, top of 13. Thursday, patchy morning frost, cloudy day with a slight chance of a shower, top of 13. And Friday, frost and a chance of fog in the morning, sunny afternoon with a top of 14. Today, a top of 9 for the King Valley, 11 for Albury-Wodonga, 12 for Wangaratta. Currently, it's 9 degrees.

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7: Hello, I'm Chelsea Bowden. A parliamentary inquiry has heard betting agencies have used drugs, escorts and cash to keep their biggest customers hooked. Federal politics reporter Nelson Scott.
8: A Senate inquiry is examining the government's reforms to restrict gambling ads across TV, radio and online platforms. Former NRL player Luke Bateman has appeared as a witness, admitting he's been offered illicit drugs by betting company executives as a form of inducement. Mr. Bateman says these practices worsened his gambling addiction, causing him to retire from rugby league in debt.
9: I was stealing money from my own mother to get those bonus bets.
8: His testimony comes as the Greens push the opposition to help strengthen the laws, though Deputy Liberal Leader Jane Hume says she's yet to come to a decision.
10: I think we should wait and see what that Senate inquiry recommends.
8: Labor maintains its bill in its current form strikes the right balance. Nelson Scott, Canberra.
7: Hundreds of protesters have gathered outside a One Nation fundraiser in Melbourne. Dozens of police were seen controlling crowds on Monday night, blocking a street for 500 metres in each direction. The event followed the announcement of the minor party's candidates for the upcoming Victorian election. Speaking inside, Senator Hanson says the protesters are concerning.
11: Why is it at this point in Victoria that people don't feel safe enough that you have to have this police protection where their resources could be better used elsewhere? So why are we allowing these agitators, these ones that are full of aggression and so nasty, why are we allowing them to dictate the terms in the state?
7: Australia has recorded its first mass mortality event resulting from the H5 bird flu strain. Several birds in South Australia have died from the strain. There are now 74 confirmed cases across the country. Iran's foreign ministry has quashed claims by the US president that new talks on ending the Middle East conflict will take place soon. Donald Trump claims to have called off massive strikes at the request of allies ahead of new negotiations. Iran says it has not agreed to any talks. The NRMA is urging drivers to consider filling up their vehicles with cheaper fuel types as the excise returns in full. Analysis shows filling up with E10 over premium 98 could save up to $17 on a tank of petrol. And preparations are underway for next week's census. On August 11, everyone in the country will be asked to answer 66 questions about their heritage, income and religion. Census National spokesperson Emily Walter says it'll provide important information for future years.
12: So every time we need a hospital or we go to a school or we need a supermarket or we use public transport, this is the data that supports how we plan for those kinds of things.
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7: Former Blues star Matt King is expected to be named successor to departing New South Wales coach Laurie Daly. The Roosters assistant was part of Daly's coaching staff as the Blues won this year's series 2-1. Blues centre Stephen Crichton believes King will be a success.
14: Had Kingy for ever since I debuted in the Origin Arena, and the relationship he has with the playing group and the respect that he has when he was playing Origin, and the way he coaches as well, it's going to be pretty cool for him.
7: Richmond's Luke Traynor has been suspended for one match for striking West Coast player Jack Williams in the second quarter of Sunday's match at the MCG. And Socceroos defender Lucas Harrington is closing in on a move to the English Premier League with newly promoted club Hull City.
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16: Your four-day forecast for the northeast and border: a cloudy Tuesday with a high chance of showers today. Tomorrow, Wednesday, cloudy, slight chance of a shower, patchy frost and a chance of fog in the morning, top of 13. Thursday, patchy morning frost, cloudy day with a slight chance of a shower, top of 13. And Friday, frost and a chance of fog in the morning, sunny afternoon with a top of 14. Today, a top of 9 for the King Valley, 11 for Albury-Wodonga, 12 for Wangaratta. Currently, it's 9 degrees.

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6: Hundreds of protesters have gathered outside a One Nation fundraiser in Melbourne. Dozens of police were called in to control the crowd, blocking the street for 500 metres in each direction. The event follows the announcement of the minor party's candidates for the upcoming Victorian election. One Nation leader Pauline Hanson told those inside the protest was concerning.
7: Why is it at this point in Victoria that people don't feel safe enough that you have to have this police protection where their resources could be better used elsewhere? So why are we allowing these agitators, these ones that are full of aggression and so nasty, why are we allowing them to dictate the terms in this state?
6: Major bookmakers are being accused of using drugs, escorts and cash incentives to keep gamblers on side. A parliamentary inquiry is examining the federal government's bill to limit wagering advertising. Former NRL player Luke Bateman has told the hearing he did drugs with executives for an unnamed betting company at a VIP event. The federal government says the H5 bird flu strain will lead to more deaths in Australian wildlife. The CSIRO has confirmed a cluster of dead birds in South Australia has tested positive. There are now 74 confirmed cases across the country. Environment Minister Murray Watts says more mass mortality events are expected.
8: This is the beginning of what is likely to be a long, difficult journey. The reality is you can't stop native and wild birds flying around and you can't stop wild animals moving around. And that will mean more mass mortality events like the one we have now seen.
6: Iran's foreign ministry has quashed claims by the US president that new talks on ending the Middle East conflict will soon take place. Donald Trump claims to have called off mass strikes at the request of allies ahead of new negotiations. Iran says it's not agreed to any talks. A man's died after being hit by a truck at a mine site in the New South Wales Hunter. The man in his 50s died at the site near Singleton on Monday afternoon. He's yet to be formally identified. And one in four surveyed Australians fear they could lose their home after an unexpected setback. The McCrindle survey found 24% are only slightly confident they could avoid homelessness if they lose their job. Wesley Mission spokesperson Bay Warburton says it highlights the issue of homelessness.
9: Most people are now rejecting the myth that homelessness is a choice. That number is up to 70%, which is great. And only 12% of people think it is a choice. And what we're seeing is that Australians are recognising this can happen to anyone.
6: Checking the markets now, the Dow Jones is trading up 678 points, the Nasdaq up 564, one Australian dollar buying 69.98 US cents.
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6: In the AFL, Richmond defender Luke Traynor has been given a one-match suspension for striking West Coast Eagles player Jack Williams. Traynor punched Williams in the stomach at the MCG on Sunday. He'll miss Richmond's match on Saturday against the Adelaide Crows. Former Blues star Matt King is expected to replace New South Wales coach Laurie Daly. The Roosters' assistant was part of Daly's coaching staff as the Blues won this year's series. Blues centre Stephen Crichton believes King will be a success.
1: I've had Kingy for ever since I debuted in the Origin Arena, and the relationship he has with the playing group and the respect that he has when he was playing Origin, and the way he coaches as well. It's going to be pretty cool for him.
6: And Socceroos defender Lucas Harrington is reportedly closing in on a move to the English Premier League with newly promoted club Hull City. That's the latest news and sport.
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10: Your four-day forecast for the northeast and border: a cloudy Tuesday with a high chance of showers today. Tomorrow, Wednesday, cloudy, slight chance of a shower, patchy frost and a chance of fog in the morning, top of 13. Thursday, patchy morning frost, cloudy day with a slight chance of a shower, top of 13. And Friday, frost and a chance of fog in the morning, sunny afternoon with a top of 14. Today, a top of 9 for the King Valley, 11 for Albury-Wodonga, 12 for Wangaratta. Right now, it's 8 degrees. Stop.

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9: 8 degrees in Melbourne. Showers at top today, 13. It's 5:30. Good morning. I'm David Armstrong. Pauline Hanson has hit out at protesters outside an event in Hawthorne last night. Police had to cordon off a venue as demonstrators heckled the One Nation leader in Hawthorne. Ms. Hanson says they should save their frustration for the ballot box.
10: I'm not interested in what they have to say, right? Have your say at the ballot box. I really don't care.
11: Will we see much of you between now and November?
10: Yes, you are, actually. I've already planned to actually come down a few other times.
9: New polling shows Labor remains on track to lose November's state election despite Ben Carroll taking over from Jacinta Allen. The Freshwater Strategy poll shows despite Labor's primary vote lifting 2% to 25%, the coalition has climbed to 30. The polling also found more than 8 in 10 Victorians knew that Labor had changed leaders, underlining how quickly the political reset has registered with voters. First home buyers who bought with a 5% deposit now at risk of falling into negative equity. More than 34,000 are at risk of having $2.2 billion wiped off their home's value. There are fears for Victoria's famed penguins as bird flu spreads. Conservationists worry up to 40% could be wiped out. Earthcare St Kilda says they are gravely concerned for the 40,000-strong colony at Phillip Island and the 1,400 penguins who live in the city. The latest data suggests there's been an increase in drug-induced deaths and hospitalisations. The National Drug and Alcohol Research Centre found more than 2,000 people died as a result of drugs in 2024. Associate Professor Amy Peacock says drugs like meth and cocaine are a growing problem.
12: While opioids remain the leading cause of overdose deaths overall in Australia, with a growth in stimulant-related harm, so it's really changed the picture and telling us we need to respond earlier to these changing patterns if we're going to prevent avoidable deaths and hospitalisations.
9: Almost 9 in 10 surveyed childcare workers say they don't have time to properly supervise children in their care because of a lack of extra support for those with additional needs. A United Workers Union poll of about 1,000 educators shows 87% believe they are regularly unable to give children the education and care they deserve. Qantas is understood to be in advanced discussions to outsource up to 1,000 jobs to India. Financial Review is reporting the airline is working to cut costs and overhaul its operations using artificial intelligence. Australians are putting off health checks because of rising costs of living. Find a research showing people are putting off everything from dental checkups to skin screenings due to monetary pressures. In finance, our dollar, $69.99 US.
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9: Luke Beveridge has hit out at an AFL memo urging clubs not to rest players in the final round. Western Bulldogs coach says clubs are within their rights to make their own decisions at the selection table if they are in a position to. Hawthorn coach Sam Mitchell has signed a 3-year contract extension. It will keep him at the Hawks until the end of 2030. Support is turning against FIFA president Gianni Infantino, with opponents threatening non-cooperation with soccer's governing body unless he steps down. That is according to senior UEFA sources. EPL, Chelsea has signed former Liverpool midfielder Jordan Henderson on a 2-year deal. Serena and Venus Williams have been given a wildcard entry for the women's doubles at the Cincinnati Open. That's the latest news and sport.
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14: Good morning, I'm Claire Colson with the latest local news and sport. Local music artists are invited to perform at the upcoming North East Battle of the Bands. Applications are now open for performers interested in taking centre stage. Bree Cashman, Youth Engagement Officer at the Wangaratta Rural City Council, discussed the upcoming community-focused event.
15: Battle of the Bands is a fantastic opportunity for young musicians from across northeast Victoria to get up on stage, perform in front of a live audience and compete for a place in the grand final. It's a collaboration between councils across the region, including Wangaratta, Indigo, Tawong, Mansfield, Strathbogie, Benalla and Albury, all working together to support young local talent. So the competition is open to solo artists, duos and bands aged between 12 and 25 from all across northeast Victoria. There's no audition process. Your live performance is simply your audition. The Wangaratta Heat will be held on Sunday the 4th of October at the Vine Hotel.
14: North East State School teachers are expected to go on strike for another 24 hours following new Victorian Premier Ben Carroll's failure to deliver a revised pay and conditions for teachers. The strike is set to take place on Wednesday, the 19th of August. And the Indigo Shire Library are inviting community members to best-selling author Sophie Green's community gathering discussing her latest novel. Luke Francis reports.
16: Yakandanda Library will host Frock Shock, the special morning event on Friday, August 14, with Indigo Shire Libraries asking locals to reserve their spot in advance. Head to the Indigo Shire Libraries website or contact the library directly to make a booking. Luke Francis, Ace Radio.
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14: The Wodonga Bulldogs celebrated victory in A-grade netball in the O&M League on Saturday after defeating the Wodonga Raiders for the first time in over a decade. In other games, Yarrawonga won over North Albury, Myrtleford accounted for Corowa, the Wang Magpies won over Lavington and the Wang Rovers took points over Albury. That's the latest in local news and sport.
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17: Your four-day forecast for the northeast and Borday, cloudy Tuesday with a high chance of showers today. Tomorrow, Wednesday, cloudy, slight chance of a shower, patchy frost and a chance of fog in the morning, top of 13. Thursday, patchy morning frost, cloudy day with a slight chance of a shower, top of 13. And Friday, frost and a chance of fog in the morning, sunny afternoon with a top of 14. Today, a top of 9 for the King Valley, 11 for Albury Wodonga, 12 for Wangaratta. Currently, it's 7 degrees.
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18: Everton Farm Supplies for all of your farming needs.
19: Hello and good morning. My name's Libby Price. It's Tuesday the 4th of August. We head off to Sheepvention again in Hamilton, where the winner of the esteemed RF Stewart Award for an invention went to Stephen Hine for his titanium shearing handpiece.
20: All the hand pieces up till now for the last 120 years have been steel. So this one's titanium, which means that it's going to be much, much lighter than a normal hand piece. In fact, 35% lighter, and also it won't conduct heat very well at all.
19: Also today, agricultural industries across Australia screaming out for people to help them with information technology. Those stories coming up this morning on Country Today.
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21: Good morning, I'm Gabriel Hodson in the Victorian Rural Newsroom. Australia's reported H5 bird flu tally has jumped to at least 74 after a positive confirmation mass mortality event on Borden Rocks off the southeast coast of South Australia. SA now has 54 confirmed cases, WA 10, Victoria 7, New South Wales 2 and Queensland 1. Australia's Chief Veterinary Officer Beth Cookson says they've worked to improve biosecurity at poultry farms and zoos, including Monarto Safari Park, 70 k's from Adelaide, where one of the confirmed wild birds was located.
22: It's about $5 million in investment all around the country, protecting around 31 different threatened species. That includes the Monarto facility, which has received biosecurity upgrades to keep wild birds away from those facilities, but also to keep water sources fresh and clean so they can't get infected. That facility includes species such as the greater bilby, stick-nest rat, numbat and others.
21: The reclusive French head of a dairy giant has given his first English language interview. Carolee Katsimbanis explains.
1: Emmanuel Besnier is the chief executive and controlling shareholder of Lactalis and in March completed the $3.5 billion purchase of the mainland group, including Perfect Italiano, Simbiga Cheeses, Anchor and Western Star Butter. He's told the Australian Financial Review he wants to turn mainland into a Lactalis powerhouse with the world's fastest growing countries in Asia, Oceania and Africa. The CEO says Australia will be a key part of their push into the Southeast Asian market, which is growing by 5 to 10% a year. Besnier believes the growing middle class in these nations will eat more cheese, which still remains relatively expensive in some markets. Lactalis believes the other driver of growth is a health and wellness trend towards high-protein foods. Carolee Katsimbanis, Victorian Rural News.
21: It'll take a few weeks for Australia's latest shipments of fuel to reach our servos. The fuel excise rose by another 16 cents early yesterday, with the federal government warning retailers not to price gouge. Rowan Lee from the Australasian Convenience and Petroleum Marketers Association says the rise will be gradual.
2: If you're in a more regional rural area, you might be once a week or every 10 days. So those prices will come through at a slower rate than what you probably see in the high volume metro service station.
21: Victorian timber and fibre businesses are being encouraged to get creative and innovate with a total of $12 million available to help make it happen. Timber and Fibre Innovation Fund supports businesses working with timber and plant-based fibres, including hemp and bamboo, and will help them move beyond small-scale trials. Individual grants of up to $1 million are available. Applications are through Agriculture Victoria. And the Grains Research and Development Corporation says many farmers have been adopting alternative weed-killing tactics to counter the rising costs of fuel, fertiliser and herbicide. Its Weed Management Initiative report says many growers are increasingly using crop competition, optical spot spraying and other interventions. It's also encouraging farmers to look at the corporation's mixing and batching guide for herbicides and other products. Higher water volumes and slower application speeds can also significantly boost grass weed control. And that's the state of the country. I'm Gabriel Hodson. Good morning.
0: 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Extended weather forecast.
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3: Joining us now is Gabrielle Brunesco, Senior Forecaster for the Bureau of Meteorology. Gabrielle, good morning to you. What can we expect with the weather?
23: So what we have today, we have a low near Tasmania and that low extends troughs over the southern Victoria today. So for today, we have patchy morning frost in the north and east and mostly cloudy day with scattered showers about and south of the ranges. More frequent about windward coasts, eastern ranges and west and south Gippsland. Also, we have isolated light showers over the northern plains during the late morning and afternoon. And snow will come down to 900 meters, but rising to above 1,200 meters during the afternoon. Also expecting some small hail, possibly in the Gippsland. Otherwise, would be a cool to cold day with light to moderate west to southwesterly winds and fresh near the western and central coast. So for the next couple of days, the high-pressure system to the north will move across the state to the end of the week as that high moves to the Tasman Sea and then a weak front clips to the south on Thursday. So over the next coming days, still expecting cool days ahead. Areas of morning fog and frost about north of the ranges and continue to see some isolated showers south of the ranges but more frequent in Gippsland. The snow level will raise to 1,200 to 1,500 meters from Wednesday onwards. Otherwise, not much change in the forecast. So looking at some placing in the southwest, Mortlake today showers and top 12 degrees. Out to Wimmera, Horsham will see a cloudy day, top of 12 degrees as well. In the north, Echuca today, 13 degrees, cloudy near New South Wales border, Yarrawonga, shower two today, top 12 degrees. Albury, Wodonga, showers increasing today, top 11. For Mount Buller, will be snow showers today at minus one in the thermometers, and out to the east, Malakuta, shower two today, top 15 degrees.
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19: To Sheepvention in Hamilton, where the winner of the esteemed R.F. Stewart Award for an invention went to Stephen Hine for his titanium shearing handpiece. He spoke with Country Today's Jade Egan.
20: All the handpieces up till now for the last 120 years have been steel. So this one's titanium, which means that it's going to be much, much lighter than a normal handpiece. In fact, 35% lighter than the next handpiece that's up from ours, and also won't conduct heat very well at all. For learners and that, when they start shearing, they're cutting air instead of cutting wool, which has the lanolin in to help keep the comb and cutter lubricated. When they're cutting air, the handpiece gets hot very quickly. With titanium, it will not conduct heat very well at all. So you can actually put titanium in a fry pan, steel in a fry pan, quarter of an hour later, you can actually pull the titanium out with your fingers without getting burnt fingers. Also, titanium is twice the strength of steel and also half the weight. So, yeah, we think that's going to be a huge advantage, especially with the lighter build shearers, easier on the fingers, the wrists, the elbows, shoulder and the back. And also, it should be much easier to hang on to because if, for argument's sake, the handpiece weighed, say, 10 kilograms compared with 1 kilogram, the 1 kilogram handpiece is going to be much easier to hang on to than a 10 kilogram handpiece. So what
6: is some of the feedback that you received? Because you've won the most prestigious prize that is here at Sheepvention.
20: Yes, the feedback has been enormous, not only just because it's titanium, but also because we have the wireless control set up on there as well, which we also won here about 3 years ago. So that way that works is not only have we got a very light handpiece that runs cool, but also we push a button on the handpiece and it starts up, just like starting up your TV set. And when you do that, it registers the count automatically on a counter that tells you exactly how many of you are short.

0: We've tried to keep everything simple because we understand that people, most shearers, are not exactly over academically minded, which includes myself. So we like to keep things simple, which is so it's not overcomplicated.
1: Well, it's very exciting. Just finally, how do you feel after the win?
0: Pretty excited, actually. We feel very privileged and honoured that we can actually help the shearing industry do something like this. And it's something I've always dreamed about when I'm in shearing. I dreamed of these sort of things, but I was bringing up a young family, didn't have the finance because this all does cost money with patents and everything, and I couldn't do anything about it. But now I've retired from the farm, my son runs the farm, and I'm now devoting my energy and time together with my family to help get this up, to make the shearing industry much easier and safer, because we believe it's hard enough as it is.
1: How does it feel to know that you're making a difference with that?
0: Oh, it's huge, because when I was shearing, when I was learning, I actually had a severe injury, which is right here, and it put me out of...
1: On your hand?
0: On my hand. Put me out of action for 3 months, couldn't do anything. The reason for that was I got out of position, I couldn't pull the cord, but I persevered, and that's what happened. So it shouldn't have happened. With the handpiece we have now, so if that did happen, you push a button immediately and it'll shut it off.
2: Winner of the RF Stewart Award for an invention at Sheepvention, Stephen Hine, talking to Jade Egan about his titanium shearing handpiece. Still to come on Country Today, you'll hear from Sharon Starrick, Chair of the Council of Rural Research and Development Corporations. She says that for every IT or computing graduate, there are 6 jobs in IT-related agriculture. That story next.
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2: Farmers and food processors across Australia are screaming out for people to help them with information technology. Sharon Starrick is a farmer and she's chair of the Council of Rural Research and Development Corporation. She says that for every IT or computing graduate, there are 6 jobs in agriculture. Sharon Starrick spoke to Gabrielle Hodson.
7: I would absolutely encourage any graduate who is thinking about what sector they'd like to work in or what opportunities are to consider agriculture. Agriculture, whether it's food and fibre production, both on-farm but off-farm, are crying out for data specialists, engineers, electronic, and people who have really good problem-solving skills. So at the moment, Australia-wide, when we look at the food and fibre industry from on-farm right through to there's research and development, innovation, through the supply chain. And by the supply chain, we're talking about processes and value adds. For every graduate who comes out of university, there are 6 jobs that we can find for graduates. So they don't have to have done an agricultural science degree. We actually need a broad range of skills and experiences for our sector.
8: That is absolutely staggering. 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People who have already done their IT degree or got their qualifications, should they consider ag as a slightly different pathway to go down?
7: Absolutely, and it's more than a job too, because you can have a really great career in agriculture. And there's a broad range of roles. So everything from remote sensing, automation, robotics, decision support platforms, and how different platforms are able to interact and

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4: 8 degrees in Melbourne, showers are top today, 13, 6 o'clock. Good morning. David Armstrong, a cleaner, enforced to flee a burning gym at Taylor's Lakes this morning after arsonist set it on fire. Kiara Parker reports.
5: Two masked offenders broke into the Sunshine Avenue gym just before 3:30 this morning and started pouring petrol all over the ground. Frightening for two people working out inside at the time, they were warned to get out before it was set alight. The offenders fled the scene in a vehicle waiting outside. A cleaner was upstairs, fortunately managing to escape without injury. The fire caused significant damage to the Taylor's Lakes building. Police are treating the incident as a targeted attack. Kiara Parker, Melbourne.
4: We're being warned to expect more mass wildlife deaths from bird flu, and there are particular concerns for the state's penguin population. Conservationists worry up to 40% could be wiped out. There are now 78 confirmed cases of bird flu across the country. Qantas is set to outsource up to 1,000 jobs to India, is Chelsea Bowden.
6: Known as Project IQ, Qantas is reportedly planning to outsource part of its marketing, finance, HR and other back-of-office positions. It's part of a deal with consulting giant Accenture as the airline works on cutting costs and overhauling its operations using artificial intelligence. In a statement to the Australian Financial Review, Qantas confirmed it is looking at ways to accelerate the use of technology and AI, but says discussions with Accenture are in the early stages and no decisions have been made. Chelsea Bowden reporting.
4: Industry experts want a fast-track review into the country's $7 billion cruising sector. They claim Australia is becoming less competitive and risks losing business to other countries in the Pacific due to regulatory uncertainty and costs. Donald Trump maintains he's close to a deal to end the war with Iran, but is quickly running out of patience.
7: To do an attack that big on a country, I'd rather not do it. Now, we've already threw lots of large attacks, but they were normal large. Hopefully they'll come to their senses.
4: Former AFL star Taron Thomas has been picked up for alleged drink driving. He was caught by police near his home in Melbourne's western suburbs. There's an urgent call for 2,000 Australians to donate blood. Supplies of blood types O positive, O negative and A positive are low. Life Blood's Ania Tandon says regular donors have been cancelling due to winter illnesses.
8: We know that winter illnesses are impacting the number of people coming in, with almost 40% of Australians reporting cold and flu-like symptoms, which means that they can't donate at that time.
4: Finance, Wall Street's up 693, the dollar 69.99 US.
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4: Coaches are hitting out at the AFL's crackdown on player management in the last round of the season. A memo from headquarters is warning clubs not to rest players ahead of the finals. Western Bulldogs coach Luke Beveridge says the league is completely out of line.
10: How the AFL could question a club, because you're questioning the medical department from a club as well, we're all trying to win. So no matter what happens, you're going to go out trying to win that game.
4: Port Adelaide star Zach Bartas has returned to training as he pushes to recover from a syndesmosis injury to play in the Power's final game of the season. Josh Hazlewood, limp from Australian training with a back spasm, set to recover within a few days as the Aussies count down to playing Bangladesh in the top end. And that's the latest news and sport.
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13: The Beechworth Fire Brigade are offering free property advice to local residents in advance to the upcoming bushfire season. Hannah Hunt, Community Engagement Coordinator from the Beechworth Fire Brigade, spoke about what's included in the advice.
15: You can book a slot on the 15th and 16th of August, and what's entailed is that we come in to your property and we talk about your local fire risk. We also give you a little envelope that gives you guides on landscaping, also fire safety risk, and we plan and help you prepare for this fire season and sort of go through your property and talk about what actions you can take. Anyone's eligible, anyone in Beechworth in the local area, just outside of Beechworth in the 60K zone. Because we live in the bushland in Beechworth, a lot of the high risk is out and around the Beechworth, so Buckland Gap Road, Gorge, Silver Creek, any of those places that live in amongst the bush are really high risk properties.
13: A Beechworth farmer is offering a $20,000 reward to anyone with information regarding an alleged drive-by shooting that left his dog injured. The farmer was serving customers at his nursery when he heard the dog howling around 8:40 a.m. The dog was found with a bullet through its right leg and abdomen. Authorities have been contacted, but no charges have been made.
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13: The Albury Wodonga Bandits women's team has officially ended as the Bandits face Canberra's Centre of Excellence in the nation's capital on Saturday. Despite a spirited performance from the border team, they went down in the final by 8 points. That's the latest in local news and sport.
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17: Your four-day forecast for the northeast and for the border. It's a cloudy one today and we have a high chance of showers and light winds will be blowing today as well. Tomorrow starts out foggy and frosty and it's cloudy and we've got a medium chance of showers with a top of 13 degrees. Thursday, cloudy, frosty start, slight chance of a shower with 13, and Friday, fog and frost, then sunny with a top of 15. Today, Wangaratta, Albury, Wodonga and Rutherglen expecting tops of 11. 12 today for Yarra, Benalla and Violettown. Myrtleford, Beechworth and Bright heading to 9 degrees and Mount Beauty, 7. At the moment, it's 7 degrees.
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17: Star Bricky with Hobbsy at 6:08. We had some really bad bushfires through the region in January, particularly up around Umalabi and also at Market. But there is some help at hand tomorrow.

0: Taylor Swift at Star FM. You're with Hobbsy this morning. Sadly, our region is far too familiar with bushfires and floods. It happens all too often, unfortunately. And this year was no exception, particularly for bushfires over the 2025-26 bushfire wildfire season. Now, the areas of Goomallaby, Henley Ridge and Markwood, particularly really directly likely to us, were affected the most in our area. To the south, of course, you got Ruffy. And through to Alexandra, which was a huge, huge fire. Well, there are a couple of dates to keep in mind for ongoing support for people who have been in that situation and suffered directly. Tomorrow at the Goomallaby Upoti Pop Pond CFI station, they're offering up support, including some amazing skin health checks. It is there tomorrow between 9 and 4. The little blue bus with Alpine Outreach will be there with Amelia Lambers from the Alpine Outreach van. She'll be taking a look at skin. And I actually have recently had a full skin check up in Albury. The fact you get this for free, this is pretty awesome. Mine was a paid service and I did have something taken off. So thank goodness it wasn't nasty, but you're better off having a good one in a specimen jar than a bad one on your body. So if you're in that area, you can head along and get the free health check. You need to book, by the way. You can head to the Gary Nash website for that one, garynash.com.au. It's proudly supported by Agbiz Care, Alpine Outreach Incorporated and the fine folk at Gary Nash and Coast Community Fund in Wangaratta. More info, again, on the days they're doing it. Like I say, tomorrow at Goomallaby, Upoti Pop Pond CFA. And there is a second date as well, which is Tuesday of the 18th of August at the Millawa Fire Station for those in Markwood and Henley Ridge residents. So, you can ring and find out more. The great team at Gary Nash on 57 222 663. Soon, great music from Pseudo Echo. It's Funky Town and, great 70s as well. These guys just had the amazing harmonies. And we'll take a look at what happened in the vault. A very, very large step forward yesterday. That's all coming up before 6:30 news.
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0: Mamas and the Papas on Star FM. There was an urban legend around Mama Cass that I thought was right as a kid, that she choked on a ham sandwich or chicken sandwich or a chicken bone or something, which was very unkind because she was a lovely girl that carried a lot of weight. I think that's where they got it from. No, she had a terrible drug addiction and unfortunately it took its toll on her body and she died of heart failure. So sorry to wreck it for you if you thought that legend was true. No. It's much more of a sad demise. Not that there aren't sad demises, I guess. Coming up to 6:30. Oh, hey, our legend Pat yesterday identified four numbers in the code. Got them all correct, just in the wrong order, which means this morning we will be playing again just before 8 o'clock. You can ring on 57222999. Be the nominated caller. Get him in the right order. Get the cash. Awesome. We're about to hit 6:30, which means we have a local news update after a national news update. And I need your help before 7 because I'm stuck with footy tips and I'm languishing behind in second place, like four tips. So, yeah, we'll try and work the tips out after 6:30.
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6: 8 degrees in Melbourne. Showers are top today. 13, 6:30. Good morning. David Armstrong. Arson has set a Taylor's Lakes gym on fire earlier this morning, causing significant damage. Two masked defenders broke in armed with petrol. Before setting it alight, they warned two people working inside at the time to leave. A cleaner was upstairs, fortunately managing to escape without injury. The offenders fled the burning Sunshine Avenue gym in a vehicle waiting outside. Police say it was a targeted attack. The new Premier's received a bounce in the polls, but Labor remains on track to lose the election. Freshwaters recorded a 2-point jump for Labor to 25%. Coalition is up 3 at 30%. One Nation remains the viable third option at 22%. And a large crowd of protesters staged a rally outside a One Nation fundraiser in Hawthorne last night. The rally came just hours after Pauline Hanson announced candidates for the upcoming election. She dismissed the protest, telling demonstrators to save their frustration for the ballot box.
7: I'm not interested in what they have to say, right? Have your say at the ballot box. I really don't care.
8: Will we see much of you between now and November?
7: Yes, you are, actually. I've already planned to actually come down a few other times.
6: Police have released CCTV of a woman they believe may have information to help them with their investigation into a hit-run collision in Heidelberg West on the weekend that's left a 68-year-old man with life-threatening injuries. He was struck by his black Honda SUV as he tried to stop a thief from stealing the car.
9: A top economist believes a 30-year cycle which has made Australian homes among the most expensive in the world may be coming to an end. AMP Shane Oliver says a range of factors, including federal budget changes and higher interest rates, may have ended the cycle. Well, a huge native title claim taking in most of metropolitan Melbourne has hit a hurdle in the federal court. The application stretches from the Werribee River to Mount Baw. It's currently in the case management stage in the federal court. However, it's stalled, mired in border disputes and complex internal divisions within neighbouring Indigenous groups. New data suggests nearly 3.6 million Australians have experienced food hardship for the first time this year. Research commissioned by Second Bite and Food Bank shows 85% of Australians are experiencing budget pressure. Food Bank Australia's Kylie Tink says many people are skipping meals.
10: The most frequent feedback we get from people is that they will prioritise feeding the most vulnerable in their household. So this is about parents who will tell their kids they've already eaten when they serve dinner on the table. It's about, you know, a carer who will say to an older person in their home that, no, they're not hungry today.
9: Finance. Wall Street's up 693, the dollar 69.99 US.
5: 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Premium car detailing from just $190. Heath comes to you wherever you are. 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
9: Tasmania's pulled off another coaching coup. Channel 7 reporting Nigel Lappin will be leaving Geelong to be head of development at the Devils. Sam Mitchell's extended his contract at Hawthorn until the end of 2030. Rugby league and Cameron Smith is pouring cold water on speculation Billy Slater could take over from Craig Bellamy. The Queensland Origin coach was seen in the Melbourne Storm rooms on the weekend.
11: Personally, though, because there's a lot of talk at the moment and speculation around, certainly Craig Bellamy's future, and then who's going to take over from here? Will it be Billy Slater? I don't think so.
12: So you can't really see it in the near future?
11: Definitely not.
9: Josh Inglis limped from Australian training with a back spasm. He is expected to recover within a few days as the Aussies count down to playing Bangladesh in the top end. That's the latest news and sport.
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14: Good morning, I'm Claire Colson with the latest local news and sport. Australian author Sophie Green is set to visit the region as part of a community event hosted by the Indigo Shire Libraries. The popular novelist will be speaking about her latest book, The Frock Shop. Luke Francis reports.
15: Yakandanda Library will host Frock Shock, the special morning event on Friday, August 14, with Indigo Shire Libraries asking locals to reserve their spot in advance. Head to the Indigo Shire Libraries website or contact the library directly to make a booking. Luke Francis, Ace Radio.
14: Victorian state school teachers are set to stage another 24-hour strike on Wednesday, August 19th. The industrial action follows the failure of the Victorian Premier, Ben Carroll, to present an updated proposal regarding pay rates and working conditions for educators. And Northeast Battle of the Bands are calling on local musical artists to sign up for their chance to perform. Bree Cashman, Youth Engagement Officer from the Wangaratta Rural City Council, discuss the upcoming community-focused event.
16: Battle of the Bands is a fantastic opportunity for young musicians from across Northeast Victoria to get up on stage, perform in front of a live audience and compete for a place in the grand final. It's a collaboration between councils across the region, including Wangaratta, Indigo, Tawong, Mansfield, Strathbogie, Benalla and Albury, all working together to support young local talent. So the competition is open to solo artists, duos and bands aged between 12 and 25 from all across Northeast Victoria. There's no audition process. Your live performance is simply your audition. The Wangaratta Heat will be held on Sunday, the 4th of October at the Vine Hotel.
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14: And the results are in for the O&M League as the Wodonga Bulldogs made history on Saturday, snapping up a decade-long drought with a monumental A-grade netball victory over the Wodonga Raiders. Rounding out the weekend's results across the court, Yarrawonga claimed the points over North Albury, Myrtleford handled Corowa Rutherglen, and the Wangaratta Magpies cruised to a comfortable win against Lavington. The Wangaratta Rovers secured a strong victory over Albury. That's the latest in local news and sport.
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0: Your four-day forecast for the northeast and for the border. It's a cloudy one today and we have a high chance of showers and light winds will be blowing today as well. Tomorrow starts out foggy and frosty and it's cloudy and we've got a medium chance of showers with a top of 13 degrees. Thursday, cloudy, frosty start, slight chance of a shower with 13, and Friday, fog and frost, then sunny with a top of 15. Today, Wangaratta, Albury, Wodonga and Rutherglen expecting tops of 11. 12 today for Yarra, Benalla and Violetown. Myrtleford, Beechworth and Bright heading to 9 degrees and Mount Beauty, 7. At the moment, it's 7 degrees.
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0: Star Brekkie with Hobbsy at 22-7. 2 years ago, I won the footy tipping here at the station, and I'm trying to get there again this year. Is that greedy? Should I just be happy with that? Yeah, I'm four behind the leader now, and I've got some ruppies that I think I might pick, but I need your help. Was Carlton one that was just an anomaly in the season? Did Brisbane have a bad day? We'll take a look at it next. Here's the Cranberries on 92.1 Star FM.

0: Porto, it's out of touch. 92.1 Star FM, you're with Hobbsy. Oh, did everyone's footy tipping go to absolute rubbish over the weekend? I was bemoaning this yesterday. I only got five. And the person I'm behind, which is Georgia, she's had an absolute ripper. She had seven this week. Didn't get the Carlton over Brisbane thing. I don't think anyone did. No one I've talked to backed them. So does that mean that Brisbane just had an off week, or are they just completely useless now? I don't know. So on Thursday, I've gone the Doggies over North Melbourne. I reckon that's all right. Brisbane and Hawthorn. Now, keeping in mind, I've got to catch up four spots, and I know that George is going to back Brisbane because she does. She's a big Brisbane fan. So I've gone Hawthorn on that one. I don't know if I've done the right thing there, but I'll give that a go. I've gone Frio over Melbourne, Swannies over Port, Geelong over Essendon. Yeah, well, there you go. Adelaide over Richmond. I think that one's an easy one to get. GWS over Gold Coast, Collingwood over Eagles. And then I was stuck again with the Saints and Carlton because Carlton just blitzed. They didn't just win. They, oh, I nearly said a word this before. They absolutely stumped Brisbane. Just huge, huge win. It was just unforeseen. Huge. Anyway, against my better judgment, I've gone Carlton. So hopefully these are the two different ones that I make up this week, because I reckon that the Georgia usually goes with the masses. So, yeah, there's my roughies this week. It may or may not pay off. We'll be having a whinge, no doubt, Monday. Up soon, some Sia, some Bruce Springsteen. And later this morning, I've got a special guest with me about an event that is coming up. He's going to chat to me. And it's one that's hugely popular, so stick around for that. It's 92.1 Star FM.
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0: Bruce Springsteen on 92.1 Star FM, The Boss. He hates being called The Boss. Yeah, if you've ever been stuck with a nickname you didn't like, it's a bloke we knew, we called him Pothole. Yeah, you did your best to avoid him, but inevitably you'd run into him. Anyway, and my nicknames, yes, I get Hobbsy all the time, but there's other ones for people who are closer to me. Oh dear, some that are not mentionable on air at all. Yeah, enough said about that. It's 92.1 Star FM. After a 7 o'clock news update, I got a mate who'll be in. His nickname is Rorky, because his surname is Rourke, of course. We'll be chatting to Pete about a great event that is coming up very, very soon. That's a big fundraiser for a very, very well-supported local initiative.
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7: 8 degrees in Melbourne. Showers atop today. 13 at 7 o'clock. Good morning. David Armstrong. Arsonists warned two people working out at a Taylor's Lakes gym this morning to get out before they set it on fire. A cleaner was upstairs, fortunately managing to escape the burning Sunshine Avenue gym without injury. Two masked defenders fled the scene in a vehicle waiting outside. Police say the fire caused significant damage. They're treating it as a targeted attack. There are fears for Victoria's famed penguins as bird flu spreads. Earthcare St Kilda says it's gravely concerned for the 40,000-strong colony on Phillip Island and the 1,400 penguins who live in the city. Fears up to 40% could be wiped out. Victoria's Chief Biodiversity Officer James Todd says the focus now has to be on other species.
8: I can say that we are looking at vaccination as a possible treatment, particularly for captive threatened species.
7: Qantas is reportedly looking to outsource 1,000 jobs to India as it works to cut costs and overhaul its operations using artificial intelligence. The Financial Review reporting the airline is developing a plan to outsource around 1,000 back office positions. Meantime, Australia's turned to India for help to fix our broken aged care system. Providers have struck a landmark deal with the state of Kerala, which will see registered nurses trained to Australian standards and brought here to fill gaps. The US president's accusing Iranian leadership of being duplicitous, insisting talks to end the Iran war are underway.
9: When we talk, we say we're talking. If we're not talking, when you ask me, no, we're not talking, I'll say it. But we are talking right now, we're talking at the request of Iran, backed by Saudi Arabia, backed by UAE, and backed by Qatar in particular, but others also.
7: Childcare educators raising concerns about a lack of extra support for children with additional needs. 9 in 10 of those surveyed by the United Workers Union say they don't have time to properly support those in their care. Analysts believe the start of spring will remain quiet for the property market as auction clearance rates continue to lag. Fewer than 55% of homes auctioned sold for the 10th week in a row. Cotality's head of research, Tim Lawler, says he isn't expecting a usual uptick when the weather warms up.
10: Still, it will be a test for the marketplace, and we're not expecting to see clearance rates starting to rise through spring. I think they've kind of found a holding pattern around this low 50% range. A little bit lower in Sydney, a little bit higher in Melbourne, but it does suggest we've got some further way to go with housing values falling.
7: Finance, Wall Street's up 693, the dollar 69.99 US.
6: Wangaratta Pump Shop, for the largest range of pumps in the northeast, including service and repairs, plus sales and service of lawnmowers, outdoor power equipment and water filtration systems.
7: Coaches have hit out at an AFL direction not to rest players during the last round of the season. Here's Eddie Summerfield.
11: League headquarters has sent a memo to clubs warning them not to rest players in the last round, reading, while legitimate player management of fatigue or injuries is permitted, the AFL will scrutinise club team selection decisions. It's an issue for the first time since 2015, with clubs playing wildcard finals the weekend after round 24. Two clubs who could have their positions locked in regardless of result in the last round are the Western Bulldogs and Melbourne. Dogs coach Luke Beveridge telling Fox Footy,
12: how the AFL could question a club, because you're questioning the medical department from a club as well.
11: While Stephen King says,
13: I'll make any decision that's best for our football club and best for the management of our players.
11: Eddie Summerfield, Melbourne.
7: And that's the latest news. 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
14: The Beechworth Fire Brigade are offering free property risk assessments to local residents, helping them prepare for the upcoming bushfire season. Hannah Hunt, Community Engagement Coordinator from the Beechworth Fire Brigade, spoke about what's included in the service.
16: You can book a slot on the 15th and 16th of August, and what's entailed is that we come in to your property and we talk about your local fire risk. We also give you a little envelope that gives you guides on landscaping, also fire safety risk, and we plan and help you prepare for this fire season and sort of go through your property and talk about what actions you can take. Anyone's eligible, anyone in Beechworth in the local area, just outside of Beechworth in the 60K zone. Because we live in the bushland in Beechworth, a lot of the high risk is out and around the Beechworth, so Buckland Gap Road, Gorge, Silver Creek, any of those places that live in amongst the bush are really high-risk properties.
14: A $20,000 reward has been launched by a Beechworth farmer following an alleged drive-by shooting that left his dog with a gunshot wound. The farmer was serving customers at his nursery in Beechworth when he heard his dog howling around 8:40 a.m. The dog was found with a bullet through its right leg and abdomen. Authorities have been contacted, but no charges have been made.
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14: The Albury Wodonga Bandits women's season has come to an end on Saturday with a hard-fought 8-point loss to Canberra's Centre of Excellence in High Stakes. That's the latest in local news and sport.
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0: Your four-day forecast for the northeast and for the border. It's a cloudy one today and we have a high chance of showers and light winds will be blowing today as well. Tomorrow starts out foggy and frosty and it's cloudy and we've got a medium chance of showers with a top of 13 degrees. Thursday, cloudy, frosty start, slight chance of a shower with 13, and Friday, fog and frost, then sunny with a top of 15. Today, Wangaratta, Albury, Wodonga and Rutherglen expecting tops of 11. 12 today for Yarra, Benalla and Violettown. Myrtleford, Beechworth and Bright heading to 9 degrees and Mount Beauty 7. At the moment, it's 7 degrees.
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0: I have no idea where these showers are the Bureau are talking about. Nothing on the radar whatsoever. I checked. I'll probably live to regret that later. Probably going to absolutely buck it there. You watch. Oh, dear. 7:08. Start breaking with Hobbsy. Next, I'm going to catch up with a bloke who I've known for a number of years. He's a bloke that gets things done, and he's got a great event coming up. We'll talk to him next on Star FM.
19: Thank you very much. This song is one of my favourites. It's called Somebody to Love.

0: George Michael and Coyne, Somebody to Love, 92.1 Star FM. Star Brekkie with Hobbsy, one of the great organisations we love here at Star FM is Project 365 because they do amazing things in the community when it comes to mental health. And a man who founded this is Peter Rourke. And Rourke's with us. Hello, mate.
1: G'day, Hobbsy. How are you?
0: I'm well. Now, Pete, you have got your gala ball coming up and this is always popular.
1: It is. It's been a successful journey thus far. Last year was a really exciting and successful evening, and we're looking forward to raising the bar again on August 15, mate, at the Wangaratta Turf Club. So we're excited and things are looking pretty good.
0: Now, it's all about raising funds for mental health initiatives, and you do so many of these things within a whole lot of other like sporting communities and other businesses, true.
1: Yes, correct. Yeah, so, you know, just recently, we had the first ever Project 365 Ovens and Murray Mental Health Round, and we've got an amazing announcement on the gala night that's just going to, I think people aren't going to believe exactly what we've put into this, and we're excited. We can't wait. It's going to affect so much youth.
0: Yeah.
1: We're very proud of where we are at the moment.
0: Fantastic. You still won't tell me I've asked.
1: No.
0: Keep the lid on it,
1: and
0: mate.
1: There's two announcements on the night, so I'm going to really chuck the hook out there, Hobbsy. Yeah.
0: That's the way. Now, we've got to get tickets. They always sell out each and every year, and that's because it's so popular and such a great cause, mate. Yep. Where do we get the tickets?
1: Just visit project365.org.au. Get your tickets online there. Yeah, and look, the tickets are selling really well. We're really happy with where they are at the moment. So, the more money goes into the foundation, and then obviously the ripple effect it has in the community is so important when it comes to mental health.
0: That it is. We probably should tell people it's on August, Saturday,
1: August 15.
0: 15,
1: I think I might have said that, though.
0: Oh, look, you might have at the start. I've got a brain like a sieve, mate. But that's it. Make sure you grab your tickets and be a part of it. Take a little bit of extra cash along because you've got a few things you might be auctioning off.
1: Yeah, there's a couple of things we're auctioning off. And it was very popular last year, the auction items. And our auctioneer, Dom, is coming back down from up north. He's brilliant. He actually got the crowd right into it last year. So, but look, you know, you put your hand in your pocket, but please realise that it does go back into the community. So that's something that we're very adamant about putting out there, that it just doesn't go to, you know, anywhere else but the community.
0: It's right here. 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Rourke, have a great time.
1: Thanks, Hobbsy.
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1: Appreciate it.
0: Soon, a song I know you love. You had on a mixtape, I'm told. Cutting Crew, Dice Died in Your Arms tonight. Coming up
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0: cutting crew of Star FM, the home of the 80s after 9 with your flock of 80s. Can't wait for that. Our star search continues on again this week. Take a picture of anything with star in the name, a picture of a star, maybe an abstract one that you've made yourself, whatever it is. Just tag us in after you take a photo on the socials, starfm921.com.au, and you could pick up a $100 Woolies voucher. Get to it. Continues on again this week. We're coming up to 7:30 news. In local news, or we'll tell you about the strike that's happening with teachers again, still going for that higher pay grade. And why not? North of the border, you get so much more money. It just doesn't make sense to me. Claire Coulson has more in minutes.
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9: 8 degrees in Melbourne, showers at top today, 13 at 7:30. Good morning. I'm David Armstrong. Police investigating a hit run in Heidelberg West that has left a man fighting for life. Released CCTV of the woman they want to question. Here's Kiara Parker.
10: The woman in the vision was in the vicinity of the hit run on Saturday night, and police believe she may have crucial information to help them track down the offender. A 68-year-old man was struck by his black Honda SUV as he tried to stop a thief from stealing the car on Blackwood Parade at Heidelberg West. He remains in hospital with life-threatening injuries. Police are yet to track down the female offender or the stolen Honda. They're urging anyone with information to contact Crime Stoppers. Kiara Parker, Melbourne.
9: Qantas is outsourcing 1,000 back-office jobs to India. Quentin Long at AustralianTraveller.com says it should lead to a better customer service.
11: It's really a AI-powered move by the looks of things. Not the first Australian company to do it. NAB, Woolworths, Telstra have all done similar things, which is to outsource the AI function and technology partnership so that they get the best of this AI.
9: The new Premier's received a bounce in the polls, but Labor remains on track to lose the state election. Fresh Waters recorded a 2-point jump for Labor, 25%. The Coalition is up 3 at 30%. One Nation remains a viable third option, sitting at 22%. First home buyers who bought with a 5% deposit now at risk of falling into negative equity. More than 34,000 are at risk of having $2.2 billion wiped from the value of their homes. New data suggests there's been a big increase in drug-induced deaths and hospitalizations. The National Drug and Alcohol Research Centre found more than 2,000 people died as a result of drugs in 2024. Associate Professor Amy Peacock says meth and cocaine are the biggest problems.
12: While opioids remain the leading cause of overdose deaths overall in Australia, with a growth in stimulant motor harm, so it's really changed the picture and telling us we need to respond earlier to these changing patterns if we're going to prevent avoidable deaths and hospitalisations.
9: The workplace umpire has taken the unprecedented step of banning a worker from using AI to draft a complaint against her employer. Paul O'Halloran, partner at Dentons, has told 3AW Breakfast, many people are turning to AI because they can't afford a lawyer.
13: The Fair Work Commission in particular encourages self-represented litigants, but at the same time, you know, they're saying they're swamped with claims. 200% rise in self-represented litigants in 2 years. And over 50% of them use AI.
9: In finance, Wall Street is up 693, our dollar 69.99 US.
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9: Melbourne coach Stephen King's hit out at an AFL directive to clubs surrounding selection. League headquarters has sent a memo to clubs urging them not to rest players in the final round, saying they will scrutinise selections. The D's coach telling Fox Footy he agrees with Dogs coach Luke Beveridge, selection should be left to coaches.
14: I'll make any decision that's best for our football club and best for the management of our players. But like Bevo touched on, I'm not a doctor.
9: Australian swimmer Isaac Cooper has reportedly stood himself down from the Dolphins leadership group, The Age reporting. He missed the final team meeting at the Commonwealth Games after a night out drinking in Glasgow. And Melbourne Storm legend Cameron Smith has poured cold water on talk of Billy Slater taking over from Craig Bellamy as coach. That's the latest news and sport.
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8: Tim McCurdy, Nationals member for the Ovens Valley, 37 Reed Street, Wangaratta.
15: Good morning, I'm Claire Colson with the latest local news and sport. State school teachers will walk off the job for 24 hours on Wednesday, August 19th. The planned strike comes after Victorian Premier Ben Carroll failed to deliver an updated offer on pay and working conditions. And applications are now open for musical artists who are interested in competing at the upcoming Northeast Battle of the Bands. Bree Cashman, Youth Engagement Officer at the Wangaratta Rural City Council, discussed the upcoming community-focused event.
16: Battle of the Bands is a fantastic opportunity for young musicians from across Northeast Victoria to get up on stage, perform in front of a live audience and compete for a place in the grand final. It's a collaboration between councils across the region, including Wangaratta, Indigo, Tawong, Mansfield, Strathbogie, Benalla and Albury, all working together to support young local talent. So the competition is open to solo artists, duos and bands aged between 12 and 25 from all across Northeast Victoria. There's no audition process. Your live performance is simply your audition. The Wangaratta Heat will be held on Sunday the 4th of October at the Vine Hotel.
15: Indigo Shire Libraries are inviting local residents to a special evening with best-selling author Sophie Green. 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Luke Francis reports.
17: Yakandanda Library will host Frock Shock, the special morning event on Friday, August 14, with Indigo Shire Libraries asking locals to reserve their spot in advance. 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
15: A decade long in the making, the Wodonga Bulldogs celebrated a landmark A-grade netball win over the Wodonga Raiders on Saturday in the O&M League. Elsewhere around the league, Yarrawonga defeated North Albury, Myrtleford got the job done against Corowa Rutherglen, and the Wang Magpies took down Lavington. The Wang Rovers earned the win over the Albury Tigers. That's the latest in local news and sport.
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0: Your four-day forecast for the northeast and for the border. It's a cloudy one today and we have a high chance of showers and light winds will be blowing today as well. Tomorrow starts out foggy and frosty and it's cloudy and we've got a medium chance of showers with a top of 13 degrees. Thursday, cloudy, frosty start, slight chance of a shower with 13, and Friday, fog and frost, then sunny with a top of 15. Today, Wangaratta, Albury-Wodonga and Rutherglen expecting tops of 11. 12 today for Yarra, Benalla and Violettown. Myrtleford, Beechworth and Bright heading to 9 degrees and Mount Beauty, 7. At the moment, it's 7 degrees.
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8: 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Star
0: FM. About half an hour ago, I said, I wonder where this rain is. I've looked out the window and noticed it's very, very cloudy. I knew I'd live to regret it. It's Star Breaking with Hobbsy, 22 to 8 on the weekend. I call public transport down to Melbourne. I'm doing that a lot. It's so cheap, I have $4 return. It's crazy. Went past the two stations that are being done up at the moment, Benalla and Euroa. Not super convenient if you do live in Benalla at the moment. I'll get into that. But we have a date for the new train station to open. I'll tell you about that at 7:46 on Star.

0: Tears for Fears, Everybody Wants to Rule the World. 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If you're heading to Melbourne, why would you not catch the train or the bus? It's firstly so cheap, and that appeals to my sensibilities of not spending a lot of money on travel. And the way the fuel's going at the minute, it's pretty crazy. And it's such a relaxing trip too. I went down to Melbourne on the weekend, and all the way down to Rye. The train all the way down to Frankston. And it was good, particularly on the way back when I fell asleep. Ah, yes. But I did notice on the way down all the work going on at the Benalla and Euroa train stations, which I knew was happening. But my goodness, haven't they transformed both of those areas? It is brilliant. Well, it's a bit of a pain at the moment with that happening if you are catching the train in Benalla and Euroa, because you can't actually get the train because it doesn't stop, so you've got to get on a bus. And on the way back, I was listening to a lady who was sitting in front of me, and she said, I've got to get off at Seymour to catch a bus from Seymour to Benalla. Ah, well, as of the 31st of this month, you won't have to, because on Monday the 31, Inland Rail Project say that trains will again take passengers, which is fantastic. That is really, really good news. No more inconvenience of having to get the bus to Shepparton to Seymour to then get on the train. That is very cool. So, lock yourself in and then enjoy the trip. I put in my headphones, which are noise cancelling, put on some music, and the lady who was supposed to get off at Seymour clearly did, because when I woke up, I was in Violet Town and she wasn't on the train anymore. it's funny how it goes. Oh, like I say, it's brilliant. As for Euroa, you're probably looking at around 2027 before that is open. There's a lot of work going on there, not unlike Benalla actually having to close a fairly major road down there as well to get all the work done. So that inconvenience will also finish up. Still 6 months of pain there. So, get yourself on the train. Benalla, as of the 31st of this month, it'll be back to normal. Soon, great music from K-pop Demon Hunters. And if you're listening to The Vault yesterday, you know that we have taken one very large step ahead. I will tell you which caller we'll take to attempt to open this vault just before 8 o'clock here at 92.1 Star FM.
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0: Paul Kelly's Dumb Things, 92.1 Star FM, where yesterday Pat identified four correct numbers in our vault. That has shot us back to now just working out what the combination is. I was talking to one of the bosses yesterday going, oh, wow. Yeah, we're going to have a look at that. No. We're going to keep it the same. Thank you very much. You decided you wanted it that way. We will be playing right now. Call number 457-222-999 gets to play after a news update. Some scary news coming out of Beechworth. Actually, between Beechworth and Stanley. Tom and Aaron's tree farm there. Tom and Aaron's dog's been shot, apparently, and he's offering up a reward to find out what happened and who did it. Details coming up with Claire Coulson next.
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2: 8 degrees in Melbourne. Showers at top today. 13th, 8 o'clock. Good morning. I'm David Armstrong. A cleaner has been forced to flee a burning gym at Taylor's Lakes this morning after it was set on fire. Fortunately, escaping without injury. Arsonists warned two people who were working out inside at the time to get out before they set it on fire. The two masked offenders fled the Sunshine Avenue gym in a car waiting outside. Fire caused significant damage. It's being treated as a targeted attack. Travel experts claim Qantas has little choice but to outsource jobs in a bid to remain globally competitive. The carrier is set to send 1,000 AI back office jobs to India. Quentin Long at AustralianTraveller.com says the airline has few options.
3: What we're seeing here is trying to make sure that they stay competitive because, as we all know, there are some very, very, very fiercely competitive global airlines that Qantas is trying to deal with. The other airlines seem to have an advantage where they don't have as many controls on the way they actually allocate their headcount globally.
2: A government minister is questioning Pauline Hanson's decision to ban certain media outlets from a One Nation event in Melbourne. The ABC, The Age and The Guardian all denied entry to yesterday's announcement of 8 One Nation candidates for the state election. Amanda Rishworth says answering questions from the media is part of the job.
4: She says often she has nothing to hide. As a politician, you have to turn up and answer questions. And so by saying you've got nothing to hide, I don't know why she would want to bar ABC, The Age, the Guardian. I'm not sure who was left at her press conference.
2: We're being warned to expect more mass wildlife death from bird flu, and there are particular concerns for the state's penguin population. Conservationists fear up to 40% could be wiped out. About 3.6 million Australians have experienced food hardship for the first time this year, according to new data. Second Bite says one in three are too embarrassed to ask for help. Spokesperson Daniel Moorfield says many are sacrificing essentials to put food on the table.
5: People are really trying to struggle to make ends meet. So 41% of Australians in the last 6 months had to cut back on food so they could pay for essential bills. It's things like fuel and transport and gas, electricity, etc. There's so many things out there.
2: In overseas news, Russia says a Ukrainian drone has hit a busy beach in the country's south, killing 7 people, including 3 children. US presidents accusing Iranian leadership of being duplicitous, insisting talks to end the Iran war are underway. The new Spider-Man movie setting box office records, the second biggest opening weekend in history, taking $355 million. Finance. Wall Street's up 693. Our dollar, $69.99 US.
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2: Coaches are hitting out at the AFL's crackdown on player management in the last round of the season. A memo from league headquarters is warning clubs not to rest players ahead of the finals. Western Bulldogs coach Luke Beveridge says the league is out of line.
7: How the AFL could question a club, because you're questioning the medical department from a club as well, we're all trying to win. So no matter what happens, you're going to go out trying to win that game.
2: Tasmanian Devils have reportedly lured Geelong development coach Nigel Lappin away from the Cats. Josh Inglis limped from Australian training with a back spasm. He is expected to recover within days as the Aussies count down to playing Bangladesh in the top end. And Serena and Venus Williams have been given a wild card entry for women's doubles at the Cincinnati Open. That's the latest news and sport.
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8: Good morning, I'm Claire Colson with the latest local news and sport. A farmer in Beechworth is offering $20,000 for information on an alleged drive-by shooting that injured his dog. The farmer was serving customers at his nursery in Beechworth when he heard his dog howling around 8:40 a.m. The dog was found with a bullet through its right leg and abdomen. Authorities have been contacted, but no charges have been made. AusNet have invested $17 million in critical infrastructure upgrades to strengthen power reliability throughout the Alpine and Benalla region. 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
8: 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Hannah Hunt, Community Engagement Coordinator from the Fire Brigade, spoke about what's included in the advice.
10: You can book a slot on the 15th and 16th of August, and what's entailed is that we come in to your property and we talk about your local fire risk. We also give you a little envelope that gives you guides on landscaping, also fire safety risk, and we plan and help you prepare for this fire season and sort of go through your property and talk about what actions you can take. Anyone's eligible. Anyone in Beechworth in the local area, just outside of Beechworth in the 60K zone, because we live in the bushland in Beechworth, a lot of the high risk is out and around the Beechworth, so Buckland Gap Road, Gorge, Silver Creek, any of those places that live in amongst the bush.
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8: Battling until the final whistle, the Albury Wodonga Bandits women's team saw the end of their season in Canberra on Saturday following a hard knock 8-point defeat to the Centre of Excellence. That's the latest in local news and sport.
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11: Your four-day forecast for the northeast and for the border. It's a cloudy one today and we have a high chance of showers and light winds will be blowing today as well. Tomorrow starts out foggy and frosty and it's cloudy and we've got a medium chance of showers with a top of 13 degrees. Thursday, cloudy, frosty start, slight chance of a shower with 13, and Friday, fog and frost, then sunny with the top of 15. Today, Wangaratta, Albury, Wodonga and Rutherglen expecting tops of 11. 12 today for Yarra, Benalla and Violettown. Myrtleford, Beechworth and Bright heading to 9 degrees and Mount Beauty 7. Currently 6 degrees.
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11: Star breaking with Hobbsy. It is 8 past 8. Yesterday, four numbers were identified in our vault. Will we have the right combination today? Let's get into it and find out.
1: Crack the code. Win the cash. 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
11: Okay, Scott, four numbers have been identified and hopefully you know what those four numbers are.
12: Not really.
11: Oh, dear.
12: I'm struggling a bit this morning.
11: Oh, righto, mate. You're flying blind. Okay. This could go very wrong very quickly, Scott. Mate, what number do you want to try?
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11: Now, of course, we match up our numbers to the computer to see if any of your numbers are right. You've got one, Scott.
14: Yeah, it's not real good.
11: No, considering it worked out yesterday what the four were. Mate, have a great day. We'll send you to the cinema, though. A double pass to get along to the Wagrat Cinema Centre, all right?
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11: No worries, mate. Bye for now. 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Ah, well. Bosses will be happy with that one. We are playing again tomorrow, thanks to Hume Bank. 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I let it fall.

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1: What are the AFL doing, saying that teams can't run their list by resting players just because they're looking at finals and they don't want to have their good players worn out or injured? That's how it works. It's worked for years. I don't get it. They can only do it through fatigue or injury management. I think you might see that they're be having a team come down with mass food poisoning in that last week. Who knows? Or all end up with influenza A or something, or gastro. Just to manage the list. Who knows? The days of tanking are gone, at least, thank goodness for that. Remember Carlton did that? They're not tanking at the moment. Holy heck. Belted Brisbane. Unbelievable. It's 92.1 Star FM. Before the 8:30 news, got an open day. One with a difference coming up for you. I'll tell you about after UB40 and Michael Jackson on Star FM.
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0: UB40, Red Red Wine, Star FM, you're with Hobbsy. You know the barracks there in Sicily Avenue in Wangaratta? You drive past it and occasionally see some recruits there. If you've ever wondered what it's like there and what they get up to, they've got an open day coming up in a couple of days' time, actually on Thursday from 7 till 8.30. It's all about the Army cadets. You can have a chat to them and chat to the staff. There's a free sausage sizzle. And you can go and see what they do down there at the Beersheba Barracks. Challenge yourself, make friends, lead the way and do something a bit different. Get fit in the process too, I might add. If you want to know more, jump on to star921.com.au. You've got to register to get along there. It's on the events page. Coming up to 8.30 in a couple of weeks' time, teachers, again, will fight the good fight for better pay. Claire Coulson has details next.
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7: 8 degrees in Melbourne. Showers atop today. 13's 8:30. Good morning. I'm David Armstrong. A cleaner was forced to flee a burning gym at Taylor's Lakes this morning after arsonists set it on fire. Here's Kiara Parker.
8: Two masked offenders broke into the Sunshine Avenue gym just before 3:30 this morning and started pouring petrol all over the ground. Frightening for two people working out inside at the time, they were warned to get out before it was set alight. The offenders fled the scene in a vehicle waiting outside. A cleaner was upstairs, fortunately managing to escape without injury. The fire caused significant damage to the Taylor's Lakes building. Police are treating the incident as a targeted attack. Kiara Parker, Melbourne.
7: The new Premier has received a bounce in the polls, but One Nation has cemented itself as the viable third option. The upcoming election, Freshwaters recorded a 2-point jump for Labor to 25% under Ben Carroll. It's still on track to lose in November. The coalition is up 3 points at 30%. Pauline Hanson's One Nation is steady at 22%. Australians are putting off vital health checks because of rising cost of living. Finder research shows people are putting off everything from the dentist to skin screenings. Daniel McMullen from the AMA says, sadly, it doesn't come as a surprise.
9: No, not surprising at all. We have heard, you know, for some years now that the costs of healthcare are escalating, and it's, you know, it's awful for patients. It's awful for us as doctors as well, knowing that patients are facing growing costs and Medicare really isn't keeping up.
7: First home buyers who bought with a 5% deposit now at risk of falling into negative equity. More than 34,000 are at risk of having $2.2 billion wiped off their home's value. Donald Trump's accusing Iranian leadership of being duplicitous, maintaining he's close to a deal to end the war, but he warns he's quickly running out of patience.
10: To do an attack that big on a country, I'd rather not do it. Now, we've already, through lots of large attacks, but they were normal large. Hopefully they'll come to their senses.
7: In finance, the dollar, $69.99 US.
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7: Melbourne coach Stephen King says he's optimistic but realistic about Tom Sparrow's free agency decision. As the weeks drag on, the unrestricted free agent has been crucial in the Demons' push to the finals. Rugby league, and Cameron Smith is pouring cold water on speculation Billy Slater could take over from Craig Bellamy. And Serena and Venus Williams have been given a wild card entry for the women's doubles, the upcoming Cincinnati Open. That's the latest news and sport.
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11: Good morning, I'm Claire Colson with the latest local news and sport. A planned 24-hour strike by Victorian state school teachers on Wednesday, August 19th, is expected to affect schools across the northeast region. The decision follows unsuccessful negotiations with Victorian Premier Ben Carroll regarding updated pay wages and working conditions. And best-selling author Sophie Green will host a community Q&A with Indigo Shire Libraries to launch her new book. Luke Francis reports.
12: Yakandanda Library will host Frock Shock, the special morning event on Friday, August 14, with Indigo Shire Libraries asking locals to reserve their spot in advance. Head to the Indigo Shire Libraries website or contact the library directly to make a booking. Luke Francis, Ace Radio.
11: Applications are now open for musicians wanting to perform at the upcoming Northeast Battle of the Bands. Bree Cashman, Youth Engagement Officer at the Wangaratta Rural City Council, discussed the upcoming community event.
13: Battle of the Bands is a fantastic opportunity for young musicians from across Northeast Victoria to get up on stage, perform in front of a live audience and compete for a place in the grand final. It's a collaboration between councils across the region, including Wangaratta, Indigo, Tower, Wong, Mansfield, Strathbogie, Benalla and Albury, all working together to support young local talent. So the competition is open to solo artists, duos and bands aged between 12 and 25 from all across Northeast Victoria. There's no audition process. Your live performance is simply your audition. The Wangaratta Heat will be held on Sunday the 4th of October at the Vine Hotel.
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11: Saturday brought a historic milestone for the Wodonga Bulldogs, who finally broke through to defeat the Wodonga Raiders in the A-grade netball in the O&M League for the first time in more than 10 years. There were many wins across the board as Yarrawonga claimed the points over North Albury, Myrtleford won against Corowa, the Wang Magpies cruised to a comfortable win against Lavington, and the Wang Rovers secured a strong victory over Albury. That's the latest in local news and sport.
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0: Your four-day forecast for the northeast and for the border. It's a cloudy one today and we have a high chance of showers and light winds will be blowing today as well. Tomorrow starts out foggy and frosty and it's cloudy and we've got a medium chance of showers with a top of 13 degrees. Thursday, cloudy, frosty start, slight chance of a shower with 13, and Friday, fog and frost, then sunny with a top of 15. Today, Wangaratta, Albury, Wodonga and Rutherglen expecting tops of 11. 12 today for Yarra, Benalla and Violettown. Myrtleford, Beechworth and Bright heading to 9 degrees and Mount Beauty, 7. At the moment, it's 7 degrees.
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0: 23 to 9. Had to put some fuel in the car yesterday. Thank goodness I did. The price of fuel's gone up again. Like 10 cents a litre since yesterday. We'll try and find some cheap juice for you next. Here's Bon Jovi, keeping the faith. 92.1, Star FM.

0: The Biebs, Daisy's 8:45. You're with Hobbsy. Oh, I filled up the car yesterday. Just short of $80 it was for the little laser. Normally it's $50, but no, fuel has just gone through the roof in the last week. And it's gone up 10 cents overnight. You're buying unleaded in Wang for $199.9 for the cheapest at the minute. Diesel's about $245.9. Benalla, $199.5 for unleaded. Diesel's cheaper, actually. $2.39.5 a litre there. Yarrawonga actually has, between Yarrawonga and Mulwala, the cheaper unleaded at the moment at $2.15.9. Diesel's still cheaper over the border. For Myrtleford, you're paying $199.5 for unleaded. Same at Corowa. The diesel's same at $2.39.5 in both those towns. But Albury-Wodonga has actually seen the price drop. I don't know how that works. I do not understand fuel prices. Metco, $179.5, cheapest in the northeast and the border for unleaded. Same for diesel at $2.28.9. How do they do it? And how did they drop the price and all the rest of us have gone up? I don't know. Anyway, I'm using the Petrol Spy app here, by the way. You can use AI if you want to try and track it down or whatever you like. Anyway, yep, strap yourself in for fuel paying for a bit longer. Soon some Men at Work and Stars on 54. It's Better Music Variety on 92.1 Star FM.
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0: Stars on 54, if you could read my mind. 92.1 Star FM. If you could read my mind, you'd know what the vault code is. Scott, no idea. Even by his own admission, he's having a rough day today. Scotty, I hope your day gets better. He tried his vault code of 9713 and he only got this. One ding. And we've already had four dings yesterday. So make sure, before you have a guess, tomorrow morning, get on to star921.com.au/win. Click on the vault and the codes that have been guessed are there. And don't use today's code. Use yesterday's code and get ready to win. Just put the numbers in a different order and you could win $500 cash. That would be nice. It is almost 9 o'clock. Time to earn some money. Then we're into the flock of 80s. Lionel Richie, Donna Summer, some Eric Carmen with the One Hit Wonder. And flowers, just as a bit of a taste on 92.1 Star FM. News is next.
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8: 9 degrees in Melbourne. Showers atop today, 13th, 9 o'clock. Good morning. I'm David Armstrong. Police investigating a hit run at Heidelberg West that has left a man fighting for life. Have today released CCTV of a woman they want to question. Kiara Parker has more.
9: The woman in the vision was in the vicinity of the hit run on Saturday night, and police believe she may have crucial information to help them track down the offender. A 68-year-old man was struck by his black Honda SUV as he tried to stop a thief from stealing the car on Blackwood Parade at Heidelberg West. He remains in hospital with life-threatening injuries. Police are yet to track down the female offender or the stolen Honda. They're urging anyone with information to contact Crime Stoppers. Kiara Parker, Melbourne.
8: There are fears for Victoria's penguins as bird flu spreads. Earthcare St Kilda says it's gravely concerned for the 40,000-strong colony at Phillip Island and the 1,400 penguins who live in the city. Fears up to 40% could be wiped out. There are now 78 confirmed cases of bird flu nationally, And infectious disease expert Dr. Paul Griffin says there's likely many more.
4: That mass mortality event detected yesterday is an indication of that, and we know that this will continue to spread. But importantly, we haven't seen any detections in poultry or other animals, and we're exceptionally well prepared to continue to manage this as it does progress.
8: A government minister's questioning Pauline Hanson's decision to bar certain media outlets from One Nation events. The ABC, The Age and The Guardian all denied entry to the announcement of 8 One Nation candidates for the Victorian state election. Amanda Rishworth says answering questions from the media is all part of the job.
10: She says often she has nothing to hide. As a politician, you have to turn up and answer questions. And so by saying you've got nothing to hide, I don't know why she would want to bar ABC, The Age, the Guardian. I'm not sure who was left at her press conference.
8: Lifeblood has issued an urgent call for new blood donors, with many regulars cancelling due to winter illness. About 2,000 new donors are needed around the country. Spokesperson Ania Tandon says the need for people with blood types O positive, O negative and A positive.
11: O negative and O positive blood are very important because they're used in emergency care. And more than 80% of Australians have O or A blood, making them the blood type that are most needed by patients around the country.
8: Amazon's market value has gone past $3 trillion. For the first time in the company's history, it joins an elite group of just five tech giants to have reached the milestone. The growth in cloud computing and AI has helped fuel the rise in the value of Amazon shares. In finance, the dollar, $69.99 US.
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8: Australia's test squad has already been hit by injury, with Josh Inglis struck down with a back spasm. The opening batters expect to recover in time for next week's test against Bangladesh. While former opener Usman Khawaja says the top order is well settled to handle a busy 12 months.
12: Someone like Smithy's still there. Heddy's been playing great. Marnus is a world-class player. The bowling attack's great. I expect the guys to do really well for the final couple of games they've played against Bangladesh, and I think we'll see the best of Australia.
8: Tasmanian Devils have reportedly lured Geelong development coach Nigel Lappin away from the Cats. In soccer, support is turning against FIFA president Gianni Infantino, with opponents threatening non-cooperation with the governing body unless he steps down from the role. And as part of the NBL's expansion plans, the league is now enforcing any new team to have a venue that can host at least 8,000 people. That's the latest news and sports.
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13: I'm Claire Colson with the latest local news and sport headlines. Applications are now open for musical artists interested in competing at the upcoming Northeast Battle of the Bands. And Victorian state school teachers are set to host another 24-hour strike on Wednesday, August 19th. The industrial action follows the failure of the Victorian Premier, Ben Carroll, to present an updated proposal regarding pay rates and working conditions for educators. And the Wodonga Bulldogs celebrated victory in the A-grade netball in the O&M League on Saturday after defeating the Wodonga Raiders for the first time in over a decade. That's the latest in local news and sport.
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0: Your four-day forecast for the northeast and for the border. It's a cloudy one today and we have a high chance of showers, and light winds will be blowing today as well. Tomorrow starts out foggy and frosty and it's cloudy and we've got a medium chance of showers with a top of 13 degrees. Thursday, cloudy, frosty start, slight chance of a shower with 13, and Friday, fog and frost, then sunny with a top of 15. Today, Wangaratta, Albury, Wodonga and Rutherglen expecting tops of 11. 12 today for Yarra, Benalla and Violetown. Myrtleford, Beechworth and Bright heading to 9 degrees and Mount Beauty, 7. At the moment, it's 7 degrees.
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Star Bricky with Hobbsy on your flock of 80s. Now, if you love it now, you're going to love it on a Saturday night. Great way to kick into a party on the weekend, I reckon. It's Lionel Richie now, say you, say me, 92.1 Star.

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0: Flowers, Can't Help Myself at Star FM. Behind the vault where we went back to just having one number correct this morning. Poor old Scotty. Had a crack at it. Just thought, you know, on a whim, I'll give it a go. Didn't pay off in the form of $500 cash, unfortunately, but he did pick up a double pass to the Wangaratta Cinema Centre to go and check out the latest in movies. So when you jump online and you take a look at the numbers that are already guessed, don't do the mistake of looking at today's number and going, they must be the four numbers. No, no, no. Go back a day. And then tomorrow, try again just before the 8:30 news on 57222999 to pick up $500 with the vault. Thanks to Hume Bank here on Star FM. Soon, Bananarama and a guy with a surname that I've heard pronounced two different ways. I don't know what the proper one is. It's 92.1 Star FM.
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John Farnham, Two Strong Hearts, and David Bowie. Is it Bowie or Bowie? I've heard it pronounced both ways. I'm confused. It's Star FM. Time for me to get out of here. Back tomorrow from 6. Have a

0: wonderful rest of your day and enjoy the great tunes as well with Karen. She's got Oasis, Steve Winwood, and the wonderful Ella Langley, choosing Texas. Loving that one. It's coming up after 10 here at Star FM.
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10: 11 degrees in Melbourne. Showers atop today. 13. It's 10 o'clock. Good morning. I'm David Armstrong. One Nation wants to make judges more accountable for their decisions when dealing with youth offenders. Leader Pauline Hanson's in Melbourne, rolling out 8 of her candidates with plans to run a candidate in every Victorian seat for the November election. The party will start releasing its policies in coming weeks, but Ms. Hanson has told Tom Elliott she wants an independent board to oversee the judiciary.
11: So if the